0: to protect homeowners and buyers. The Building and Plumbing Commission is also being strengthened with new powers. The domestic building insurance system is being reformed after a bill passed last night to ensure dodgy builders face consequences. Directors can personally be liable for wrongdoing and higher civil penalties enforced. The Housing Minister, Nick Stakos.
1: Victorians lose more than $650 million a year to defective builds. That can have a crushing financial impact on ordinary mums and dads. Well, we are addressing that issue. The Building and Plumbing Commission is an integrated regulator, a one-stop shop providing insurance, providing dispute resolution, regulating this industry.
0: James Heard was hospitalised after becoming sick on the set of Footy Classified last night. The Essendon great became bothered by a piece of dinner stuck in his throat. It's understood he had to leave the studio during the first ad break to vomit. Heard finished his on-air commitments before going to hospital. Research shows Australian children are suffering from social jet lag due to their dependence on screens. A study has found for every hour a two-year-old uses a handheld device, their sleep time is delayed by 30 minutes. Associate Professor Michael Notell at the University of Queensland says poor sleep can have serious consequences on a child's development.
2: It's just like food, right? Like, you don't give kids an open bag of lollies because they'll demolish the bloody thing. And the same thing is with an iPad that has no restrictions on it. They'll just spend all their time on it if you don't control it.
0: A proposal for a Trump Tower and Surfers Paradise has been axed just months after a deal was made. It's understood the Trump Organisation has pulled out of the $1.5 billion project. In finance at the open, the All Ordinaries down 43 points. Our dollar's trading at 72.39 US.
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0: The AFL has pushed back the fixture release for round 16 to 22 until tomorrow. North Melbourne, currently 11th on the ladder with four wins, looking for more prime time exposure. The Roos have just one game on free-to-air television in the opening 15 rounds, and former captain Jai Simpkin says he and his star teammates would thrive in the primetime spotlight.
4: Playing in the big games on Friday, Saturday nights against the big teams, that's where you want to be playing. And as you've seen on the weekend, some of our young guys like Georgie Wardlaw, who I thought on the weekend was probably his best game for the year. His intent to tackle and chase is as good as anyone in the competition. LDU was on fire. Colby, when he gets the ball and runs.
0: Collingwood ruck Darcy Cameron will again have to prove his fitness after an ankle injury. It's the Magpies trained this morning ahead of Friday's clash with Sydney. Aussie batter Tim David has been hit with a ban and a fine in the IPL for making an obscene gesture. That's the latest news and sport.
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7: I'm Daniel Brewer with your local news and sport headlines. The Federal Coalition have launched a Rescue Our Rail petition to fight for Australia's critical inland rail project, which was set to span from Melbourne to Brisbane going through Albury. Leader of the Nationals, Matt Canavan, says it was set to be a game changer.
8: It was going to deliver goods and freight so much more efficiently and quicker. That would open up more jobs. It would save costs. It would reduce emissions. So many benefits were to come.
7: A 32-year-old man has been fined after an incident at a bank in Albury triggered a police response on Friday afternoon. In sport, it was a tough night for Albury Wodonga Bandits on Saturday, with both the men's and women's side suffering defeats to Maitland Mustangs. That's the latest local news and sport.
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6: 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Your four-day forecast for the northeastern border. Sunny today, heading for 21 degrees. For tomorrow, the chance of morning fog with a sunny afternoon, 21. For Friday, sunny, 21 degrees. And Saturday, a sunny morning. Then the slight chance of a shower in the evening and 21 degrees. At the moment, it's 13 degrees.

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100% the northeastern border, Star 92.1. It's Pat Benatar. Love is a battlefield. Hello there, it's Karen Prater. Hope your day's off to a good start. You know, the Spice Girls are always good for a pick-me-up. You know, Mel C has just released a new album, Sweat. Definitely worth a listen. Now, time for her with the girl power of Spice Girls. This is Stop on Star 92.1.

We love the classics on Star 92.1. There's Jerry Rafferty with Baker Street. Hey, there's a fabulous stage show on at the Albury and Cent tomorrow night, Friday and over the weekend, put on by the Albury Wodonga Theatre Company. It's Anne Juliet. Absolutely incredible. Tickets are on sale now. Check out the Albury Entertainment Centre website for all the details. Coming up, we'll hear from Queen after Sabrina Carpenter. We love this. It's called Taste. Oh,

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0: 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What a flashback from 1927, you'll never know. And always fabulous to hear from Queen Radio Gaga. Hey, another classic band is ELO, and we're giving you the chance to win a double pass to the ELO tribute show Rockaria at WPAC on May 21. What you need to do is head to our Facebook page, check out the post and tag a friend, and you could find yourself a winner.
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0: on Star 92.1, we play better music variety, which continues after 11, the weekend, blinding lights. Still no mention of when he'll reschedule his Aussie tour. We're hopeful. We'll also hear from Billy Joel, Uptown Girl, and the Bright Markets are on this Saturday. More details coming up in local news with Daniel Brewer.
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11: 17 degrees in Melbourne. Sunny atop today. 21. It's 11 o'clock. Good morning. I'm David Armstrong. Federal government claims reforms are needed to property taxes so young people can compete with investors. The capital gains tax has been reined in, while negatively gearing will only apply to newly built homes. The opposition argues Labor has made the changes to pay for its spending measures, but the Deputy Prime Minister Richard Marles has told Tom Elliott the reforms will help create a level playing field for first home buyers.
12: The next generation is able to access the Australian dream of owning a home, and And that's why we've moved down the path that we have. And so this will mean that new home buyers coming into the housing market are not competing in for properties with property investors.
13: The State Treasurer, Jacqueline Syme, says the budget provides a good balance.
14: Provide cost of living support. It's really focused on helping young people get a foothold in the property sector, really complementary of the Victorian government's policy settings. Also very appreciative of finally having a federal government that recognises the needs of the Victorian community, particularly in finally seeing some of that investment in our much-needed infrastructure.
13: A man's required surgery after he was stabbed in a random attack in the CBD. Police say the offender approached the victim, a man who was walking with four friends on

0: Accused of using social media to threaten a federal parliamentarian. AFP investigators executed a search warrant at a property at Corumburra last week, seizing several electronic devices, including a phone. It'll be the subject of further forensic examination. The 51-year-old was bailed to appear before a court next month. Latest data shows the value of regional homes is outpacing those in the capital cities. Regional growth surged by 3.3% in the 3 months to April. The major cities only recorded a 1.1% increase. Well, questions have been raised why an artist was commissioned to paint Aboriginal art on two suburban rail loop tunnel boring machines that won't even be seen underground. State opposition labelling it a waste of taxpayer money, but Housing Minister Nick Stakos says he doesn't know how much it cost.
1: I just don't have it on me. I can undertake to do that. Well, I wasn't asked to approve this piece of artwork, and it is a hypothetical to ask me if it was put in front of me, would I have approved it?
0: In finance, the All Ordinaries down 31 points, our dollar trading at 72.39 US.
2: 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Premium car detailing from just $190. 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
0: Josh Fraser leads Carlton training for the first time this morning as the search for a new coach begins at Icon Park. Inexperienced coaches from James Kelly to Hayden Skipworth through to the experience of Ken Hinckley and John Longmire are all being considered. James Hurd also asked of his interest in coaching the Blues on Footy Classified.
3: I think Icon Park would blow up if I went down there. I don't think I'd ever get asked.
4: Would you have any interest?
3: Look, the Carlton job would be an incredible job. I think, you know, the Carlton Football Club, what a club it's been. You know, I grew up in the 80s seeing them play premierships and played against them when they're at their best, but I think I'd be the last person they'd ask.
0: St Kilda star Isaiah Wangan in Millera has been sidelined for at least three more weeks after suffering a calf strain. LeBron James yet to decide whether he'll play a record-extending 24th season in the NBA. Victorian cricket coach Chris Rogers signing a 2-year contract extension. That's the latest news and sport.
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2: Feel good, look great with Laurent Fine Lingerie. Sheer, enticing, sensual lingerie. Something to suit all ages.
8: I'm Daniel Brewer with your local news and sport headlines. There's concern a proposed cut to health insurance rebates could put private hospitals in the regions at risk. PHA Chief Executive Dr. Rachel David says the change could see fewer people receive private healthcare.
9: Look, these hospitals have been through a lot. They've been through COVID with cuts in occupancy and they've been through a period of inflation. To throw this on top where the number of people that are actually going through the hospital for which they get paid is going to be cut back.
8: The popular Bright Market will return this Saturday. More details can be found at the events section of our website. In Sport Division 1 women's competition in the Albury-Wodonga Football Association, Winston Boomers FC, Albury Hotspurs and Myrtleford Savoy. That's the latest local news and sport.
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10: Your four-day forecast for the northeastern border. Sunny today, heading for 21 degrees. For tomorrow, the chance of morning fog with a sunny afternoon, 21. For Friday, sunny, 21 degrees. And Saturday, a sunny morning. Then the slight chance of a shower in the evening and 21 degrees. At the moment, it's 15 degrees.

The Cranberry Zombie on Star 92.1. Better music variety. Hello, it's Karen Prater. Hey, can you believe today is the 40th anniversary of Tom Cruise in Top Gun? That's amazing, isn't it? 40 years. You can actually see that on the big screen at Wang Cinemas. It's a double feature with Top Gun Maverick thrown in as well. What a great way to reminisce. Also, with one of the big songs from the soundtrack, this is Berlin, Take My Breath Away. What?

Best known for fronting Foreigner, there's Lou Gramm, Midnight Blue. Great flashback on Star 92.1. Mostly sunny today, 21 degrees, loving this autumn weather. Sunny tomorrow, 21, the same Friday. We might get a little bit of rain later in the weekend, which will be a nice little top up from what we had a week or so ago. Hey, Billy Joel's still to play. First, it's the Chili Peppers. We love this. Under the Bridge.

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0: 100% the Northeastern Border, Star 92.1. We love Taylor Swift, Elizabeth Taylor. We also love Star Brekky with Hobbsy. He has the vault every weekday morning where you could win $500 just by identifying the four-digit code. Inside the vault, $500 thanks to Hume Bank. This week by playing, you could also score a double pass to the Wang Cinema. You might want to go and see the 40th anniversary of Top Gun. That'd be nice. But tune in tomorrow for your chance to play The Vault on Star Brekky with Hobbsy.
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0: Well, baby, I went down and got it for you.

0: 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Police are investigating some alleged property damage in Wang. 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And then I'll play you the only single that was released off INXS's debut self-titled album after midday. We'll also hear from Justin Bieber's Daisies and so much more. I hope you can hang around.
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15: 17 degrees in Melbourne, sunny tomorrow, a top of 21. It's 12 midday. Good afternoon, I'm Stephanie Wackler-Wigg. The Treasurer will shortly give a key speech to sell his budget changes, which will penalise investors to fund a tax cut. Federal Politics Editor Michael Packey.
16: Prime Minister Anthony Albanese hit the airwaves trying to explain why he used Labor's fifth budget to break key election promises, which will see the capital gains tax discount and negative gearing concessions reined in, while trusts will face a 30% tax from mid-2028.
17: We've changed our position.
18: So you've lied about your position.
17: No, we've changed our position.
16: Treasurer Jim Chalmers will use a National Press Club address to flesh out how these changes would work, arguing existing investments using these instruments won't be affected. Opposition leader Angus Taylor says the Coalition won't back legislation to enable the tax hikes.
19: I think it is a war on aspiration. It's an assault on aspiration in this country.
16: Labor says the measures will raise $8 billion by the end of the decade, and that money will be used to fund a $250 tax offset, which will be paid to wage and salary earners each year as part of their tax return. Michael Packey, Canberra.
15: A man is in hospital under police guard after allegedly blowing up an ATM at Queen Vic Market. Madeline Burke reports.
20: Police say three people used explosives to access an ATM at Queen Vic Market shortly before three this morning. They fled on foot, but one of them was later found with serious upper body injuries on nearby Peel Street. The man, aged in his 40s, was taken to hospital under police guard in a serious condition. Police have taped off a large section of the market, which is closed on Wednesdays. Madeline Burke, Melbourne.
15: Police will investigate whether a drive-by shooting in Altona North is linked to the illicit tobacco trade. A tobacco shop on Borwick Square was peppered with bullets around 5:30 last night. The shop was open at the time, but nobody was injured. It

0: taken to hospital after an incident on the set of Footy Classified last night. The Essendon great began coughing uncontrollably during the first segment, then left the set to vomit. Hurd finished his on-air commitments before heading to hospital. He was given a general anaesthetic, had a tube put down his throat, where doctors found a piece of lamb lodged in his esophagus. It was safely removed. He's now resting at home. Research shows more than 2 million men aged between 30 and 59 are drinking alcohol at dangerous levels. National guidelines recommend no more than 10 standard drinks a week and no more than 4 on any one day to reduce the risk of harm. Flinders University's Dr. Stefano Zaccanini says there are a number of factors linking middle-aged men to harmful drinking.
1: Namely, the co-use of smoking, typically tobacco product, and or the co-use of illicit or unprescribed drugs. We've also found that men who resided in rural and remote and outer regional locations were also linked with risky drinking.
0: In finance, the all odds down 11 points, the dollar buying 72 US cents.
2: Wangaratta Pump Shop, for the largest range of pumps in the northeast, including service and repairs, plus sales and service of lawnmowers, outdoor power equipment and water filtration systems.
0: Darcy Cameron has been ruled out of Collingwood's clash with Sydney on Friday night, but as Eddie Summerfield reports, a Carlton star has stolen the show at training.
3: Anthony Koutafidis made a career of dominating the Pies, the former Carlton star leading a training day with all-inclusive life at Collingwood headquarters.
4: Incredible athlete, much similar to myself in the of biceps.
3: A day of chaos at Cooters Blues yesterday. Craig McRae, complimentary of Premiership teammate Michael Voss's coaching career at Icon Park.
4: As a friend, I know how capable he is of what he does.
3: The Pies' focus now Sydney on Friday night, where they'll be without Darcy Cameron with an ankle injury. Oscar Steen to carry the load against Brodie Grundy.
4: Yeah, Darcy's not going to play. He's got a bit going on with his body. We're going to rule him out, not travel.
3: Eddie Summerfield, Olympic Park.
0: Australia has named a 15-player squad for the T20 World Cup, with fast bowler Darcy Brown a notable omission. Sophie Molyneux will captain the squad following the retirement of Alyssa Healy. It's 12:05.
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6: I'm Daniel Brewer with your local news and sport headlines. Wangaratta Police are investigating alleged property damage to the 7-Eleven being built on the corner of Riley and Perry Streets. Anyone with information is urged to contact Crime Stoppers. Residents across the northeastern border are looking closely at the federal budget. Independent MP for Indi, Helen Haynes, says the budget housing commitments are encouraging.
7: I'm very pleased to see the government investing in critical enabling infrastructure for housing. I've been calling for this for a long time. It's been a key campaign of mine.
6: In sport, Albury Thunder have suffered a tough loss on the road in Group 9 Rugby League, falling to reigning premiers Gundagai on Sunday. That's the latest local news and sport.
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2: 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Your four-day forecast for the northeastern border. Sunny today, heading for 21 degrees. For tomorrow, the chance of morning fog with a sunny afternoon, 21. For Friday, sunny, 21 degrees. And Saturday, a sunny morning. Then the slight chance of a shower in the evening and 21 degrees. Right now, it's 17. Star.

of the northeastern border, Star 92.1, Matchbox 20, unwell. Love that. Hey, thanks for your company. You know, the Ice Bucket Challenge and Family Fun Day is on at the Beechworth Footy and Netball Club this Saturday from 9. 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You can find the info on their Facebook page. Sounds like it's going to be a really fun day. In Excess still to come with that flashback after Destiny's Child. This is Independent Women.

What a flashback. Their very first ever single released off their debut album, In Excess. There's In Excess, Just Keep Walking. So good. Hey, thanks so much for joining us today. It is just beautiful sunshine. I hope you can get outdoors, take your lunch out and soak up some of those rays, because next week it might be a little damp. We've got Bon Jovi on the way right now, Justin Bieber. This is Daisies on Star.

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0: Melissa Etheridge, Bring Me Some Water. So good on Star 92.1. Better music variety. Hey, our 40K countdown is in full swing. This is your chance to share in that huge amount of money. Dan the Cashman was on the job with another winner this morning.
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2: Here I go again. Girls, what's my weakness? Cash. It is Dan the Cash Man here, ready to give somebody the news of a lifetime, or maybe just the news of the morning. See how we go. When it comes to 40K Countdown, if you've entered, you've got to keep the faith. And that is coincidentally the name of the person I'm trying to get a hold of right now. We're after a Faith this morning.
3: Hello.
2: Hello, is that Faith?
3: Yeah, speaking.
2: Dan the Cash Man here. Now, you, Faith, are daily winner number 8 of the 40K Countdown. Congratulations.
3: Oh, thank you.
2: Now, Faith, here's the go. Would you like an instant $1,000? I can give you that now. No more questions asked. Or can I tempt you with a jackpot draw currently sitting at $34,000? 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Faith, what would you like to do?
3: Oh, very tempting, but I think I'll take the $1,000.
2: It's hard to knock back a grand, Faith. I understand it. Faith, that $1,000 is all yours. Well played.
3: Beautiful. Thank you.
2: Don't let your love turn into hate. 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The instant $1,000? Or would you join the only other person in the running for the jackpot now sitting at $33,000? 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

0: 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You know, we've got some brilliant songs coming up. 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
6: 18 degrees in Melbourne, sunny tomorrow, a top of 21. It's 1 o'clock. Good afternoon, I'm Stephanie Wacklewig. Treasurer Jim Chalmers is continuing to defend controversial tax changes included in the federal budget. Labor has broken key election promises by applying a new 30% tax on capital gains and limiting negative gearing to new builds. Family trusts will also incur a 30% tax rate. Dr. Chalmers has told the National Press Club the reforms are needed to fix a broken system.
7: In the decade to 1999, average house prices and full-time incomes grew at around the same rate. In the decades since then, that link has been broken. House prices have risen by more than 400% since 1999, more than twice as fast as average full-time earnings.
6: The opposition argues the Prime Minister's latest budget is no more than an attack on aspiration. Liberal leader Angus Taylor saying the government has lied to the public.
8: Higher taxes on small businesses, on homes, on savings. This is going right to the heart of aspirational Australia. And I think it is a war on aspiration. It's an assault on aspiration in this country.
6: A delicate police incident is unfolding in Lara. This caller telling Tony Moclair her street is swarming with police.
9: We've got cops everywhere in the street. They've just taken some sort of robot out of their car. There's a drone in the sky. There's guys in the dark gear, and there's also in the yard, there's the ones in the camouflage gear.
10: Oh, not the soggies.
6: Police have confirmed it is part of an ongoing investigation, saying it's not appropriate for them to comment further at this stage, but there's no ongoing risk to the public. Meantime, police are investigating a peak hour drive-by shooting in Altona North. Shots were fired into a tobacco shop on Borax Square just after 5:30 last night. The shop was open at the time, but nobody was injured. The crime scene is located in the same shopping square as Cafe Squared, which also had a drive-by shooting 2 months ago. Police are searching for an unknown number of offenders who remain on the run. Melbourne's soccer community is rallying around Year 7 student who was rescued from underneath the train at North Melbourne Station. 12-year-old Chris became trapped under the train after his bag got snagged. He's a member of the High Performance Soccer Academy in Sunshine. They shared an update on social media saying Chris is receiving world-class medical care, surrounded by family and loved ones. He is in a stable condition. In finance, the All Ords down 25 points, the dollar buying 72 US cents.
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6: Collingwood.

0: Perth is considered among the leading contenders for the Blues role vacated by Voss yesterday. McRae says Skipworth is highly regarded at the Magpies and ready to take the next step in his career.
1: Just his strategy is really good. His people management is really good. The way he owns a room, he's really well organised. He's so curious. He's always bettering himself, constantly looking for a better way. He travels to better himself. All these things. He's got a lot of experience now.
0: Ken Hinckley isn't ruling out going for the job after finishing up at Port Adelaide last year. Interim coach Joss Fraser took Blues training for the first time this morning. At the NBA playoffs, San Antonio has taken a 3-2 series lead over Minnesota, the Spurs winning Game 5 of the Western Conference semi-finals. And four-time NRL Premiership coach Ivan Cleary is reportedly set to depart the Penrith Panthers. That's the latest news and sport.
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3: Town and Country Tavern's all-day kitchen is open from midday until 9. 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
6: I'm Daniel Brewer with your local news and sport headlines. The Federal Coalition have launched a Rescue Our Rail petition to fight for Australia's critical inland rail project, which was set to span from Melbourne to Brisbane going through Albury. Leader of the Nationals, Matt Canavan, says it was set to be a game changer.
7: It was going to deliver goods and freight so much more efficiently and quicker. That would open up more jobs. It would save costs. It would reduce emissions. So many benefits were to come.
6: A 32-year-old man has been fined after an incident at a bank in Albury triggered a police response on Friday afternoon. In sport, it was a tough night for Albury Wodonga Bandits on Saturday, with both the men's and women's side suffering defeats to Maitland Mustangs. That's the latest local news and sport.
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8: Your four-day forecast for the northeastern border. Sunny today, heading for 21 degrees. For tomorrow, the chance of morning fog with a sunny afternoon, 21. For Friday, sunny, 21 degrees. And Saturday, a sunny morning, then the slight chance of a shower in the evening and 21 degrees. Right now, it's 19.
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It's the two Phils, Philip Bailey and Phil Collins. Easy Lover on Star 92.1. Better music variety. Tell you what, can't wait for the La Fiera Italian Festival in Myrtleford this weekend. There will be so much to see. There'll be a fabulous farmer's market, an Italian motorbike display, plenty of Ducatis and Vespas, and of course, entertainment, food galore, you name it. Check out their Facebook page for all the info. We've got Starship on the way. First, it's Coldplay. This is Viva La Vida on Star 92.1.

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1: It's a flashback on Star 92.1, Tina Cousins' Forever from the year 2000, which was also the year that we were supposed to run into issues with the Y2K bug. That turned into a bit of a fizzer. But on the bright side, we hosted a very successful 2000 Olympic Games in Sydney. It was incredible. Hey, coming up, we've got Dua Lipa, Don't Start Now. Meantime, it's U2 with or without you.

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0: 100% the Northeastern Border, Star 92.1, the Goo Goo Dolls Slide. And I hope you enjoyed Dua Lipa, Don't Start Now. 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

0: 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Hey, Nata is keeping our promise of better music variety after 2 o'clock with a great song from Lenny Kravitz, Fly Away. Also Luke Combs with his cover of Tracy Chapman's Fast Car. And we'll catch up on local news with Daniel Brewer. And there's worries over proposed health rebates. More on that coming up.
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7: 20 degrees in Melbourne, sunny tomorrow, a top of 21. It's 2 o'clock. Good afternoon. I'm Stephanie Wacklewig. One Nation argues changes in the federal budget will promote communist-style wealth distribution. Capital gains will be taxed at 30% from next year, with family trusts set to incur the same rate from mid-2028. The government is also restricting negative gearing incentives on new home builds. One Nation leader Pauline Hanson claims Labor is punishing aspirational Australians.
8: I see this as nothing but communism taking over and redistributing wealth. We're not incentivising people to want to get ahead in this country, to go and work hard, save your money.
7: On top of the money allocated to the suburban rail loop, Victoria secured about $500 million for other infrastructure, including the Western Highway duplication, the electrification of the Melton Line and the Western Freeway upgrade. There was no new funding for airport rail. Shadow Minister for Transport Infrastructure Evan Mulholland says Victoria could have received more money for other projects if the Premier wasn't solely focused on SRL.
9: The only reason the suburban rail loop got money is because it's the only project Jacinta Allen advocated for. She didn't advocate for things like the Clyde extension, the Baxter extension, for Donnybrook Road, for all sorts of projects around the state that should have been funded. Projects in our growth areas that are ready to go are missing out.
7: A huge police operation is unfolding in Lara as part of a secretive ongoing investigation. Caller Kerry told Tony Moclair the home next door to her has been raided. She's seen heavily armed police, the dog squad, drones and robots all involved in the operation.
10: They've just sent a drone up into the sky over the property itself because it's 5 acres and they've got canine unit in there and they've got the special ops guys with their guns and outside there's police vans and cars with detectives.
7: Police have been tight-lipped, saying it's not appropriate to provide details yet, but there's no ongoing risk to the public. Melbourne bar owners are being urged to probe their own promoters and security guards if they're contributing to the increasing number of attacks on hospitality venues. Senior police have told the Herald Sun they have 5 top theories for what's behind the surging violence, including the sale of illegal alcohol or tobacco. Another theory is close associate of jailed crime boss Kaz Hamad has been orchestrating the attacks from Iraq. Wages have risen 3.3% over the year to March, a slight reduction on the previous numbers released in December. Public sector salaries are continuing to grow faster than those in the private sector, although the gap is narrowing. The biggest wage increases were in healthcare and social assistance industries. In finance, the All Ords trading down 27 points, the dollar 72 US cents.
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7: AFL fans will be denied a blockbuster matchup between Collingwood's Darcy Cameron and Sydney's Brody Grundy on Friday night. Magpies coach Craig McRae ruling out Darcy Cameron for the SCG clash due to a minor ankle injury and personal reasons.
12: Yeah, Darcy's not going to play. He's got a bit going on with his body. We're going to rule him out, not travel. His partner is

0: Voted Timberwolves 126-97, taking a 3-2 lead in their NBA playoffs series. 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
3: I'm Daniel Brewer with your local news and sport headlines. There's concern a proposed cut to health insurance rebates could put private hospitals in the regions at risk. PHA Chief Executive Dr. Rachel David says the change could see fewer people receive private healthcare.
4: Look, these hospitals have been through a lot. They've been through COVID with cuts in occupancy and they've been through a period of inflation. To throw this on top, where the number of people that are actually going through the hospital for which they get paid is going to be cut back.
3: The popular Bright Market will return this Saturday. More details can be found at the events section of our website. In Sport Division 1 women's competition in the Albury-Wodonga Football Association, Winston Boomers FC, Albury Hotspurs and Myrtleford Savoy. That's the latest local news and sport.
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5: Your four-day forecast for the northeast and border. Mostly sunny afternoon with light winds down to a low of 3 degrees overnight before the chance of morning fog, but then a sunny afternoon with light winds and a top of 21 for tomorrow. Friday will be a sunny day with light winds and a top of 21. And for Saturday, partly cloudy, light winds and a top of 22 degrees. Currently, it's 20 degrees.

Glass Animals on 92.1 Star FM. Across the northeastern border, you got Nader for the drive home on this Wednesday, the 13th of May. Or news, it's either Carlton or the budget. We'll find some other things to talk about today. We'll find take a look back at what happened on this day. A monumental movie was released in cinemas on this day. It was a movie that I loved so much, I wore out the VHS tape that I had off it. Chat about that today. 40K countdown, of course, on as we speak. Cash up for grabs. Give you details on how you can enter and see what our daily winner picked today. Plus, plenty of great music for you. And

0: the North East End border, 92.1 Star FM. You got Nader for the drive home. And we are honouring a movie that was released on this day 40 years ago. It was a film I loved so much, I wore out my VHS copy of it.
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12: 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Top Gun.
0: Oh, so good. The 40th anniversary of its cinematic release, Top Gun. Don't forget, there's two A's in Nader.
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12: 20 degrees in Melbourne, sunny tomorrow, a top of 21. It's 3 o'clock. Good afternoon, I'm Stephanie Wackluig. A huge police raid is unfolding near Geelong as part of an investigation into illegal gun manufacturing. Police, robots, drones and the dog squad have swarmed a house in Lara. A 47-year-old was arrested last month after drugs, a machine gun and 3D-printed firearms were found at a property in the same area. Police have confirmed today's raid is connected. The opposition is not convinced the federal government's tax changes will win over younger voters. Labor will rein in the capital gains tax discount and negative gearing concessions mainly used by property investors. The government claims the move will help lift supply for first home buyers. But Shadow Treasurer Tim Wilson says it could destroy the aspiration for people to do better.
13: And I think they've fundamentally misunderstood the sense of energy, drive and focus that young Australians have. This budget is only going to undermine that, and I think they're going to be held accountable for it. And how can you trust anything they're saying when this is such a bad faith budget?
12: Farmers are describing the federal budget as a mixed bag for the agriculture sector. Farmers are exempt from changes to the capital gains tax discount and taxes on family trusts. The National Farmers Federation says the move eases the burden of handing farms over to the next generation. But President Hamish McIntyre says a lot has been left on the table.
14: We are in a situation where we've been advocating strongly for the importance of, nation-building industry and infrastructure like the inland rail that obviously has been put on hold now and is very frustrating.
12: Police are hunting a group of vandals who graffitied a moving train at Alphington Station this morning. About 10 masked offenders in dark clothing were involved, fleeing the scene before police arrived. Anyone with information or footage is urged to contact Crime Stoppers. A Victorian man has been jailed for 9 years for trying to smuggle 22 kilos of cocaine into the country hidden in printers. Australian Border Force officers intercepted 5 printers on their way into the country. They found 10 packets of drugs hidden within paper trays. The 47-year-old is the third Victorian man to have been jailed over the foiled plot. The Reject Shop has recalled HTI Play Sand after traces of asbestos were found in the product. Families are being told to stop using the sand immediately and return it with proof of purchase for a full refund. Consumer watchdog ACCC is advising parents to check their website for disposal instructions. In finance, the All Ords down 35 points, the dollar buying 72 US cents.
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12: Collingwood has ruled out Darcy Cameron for Friday's clash with Sydney. Cameron is battling an ankle injury, meaning Oscar Steen will shoulder the ruck load. Magpies coach Craig McRae concedes it'll be a tough task stopping Swans ruck Brody Grundy.
16: We'll find a way, whether it's, you know, Oscar does a little bit more centre bounce and then we just have other players come in and play their part within different parts of it. It's one part of the game, but we'll try a few things.
12: Former Port Adelaide coach Ken Hinckley isn't ruling out a tilt at the vacant Carlton coaching job. The 59-year-old has been identified as a suitable candidate to replace Michael Voss, who resigned yesterday. Hinckley feels it would be a longish job rebuilding the Blues and suggests ex-Swans coach John Longmire would be suited to the role. Four-time NRL Premiership coach Ivan Cleary will quit the Penrith Panthers at the end of next season. And in golf, Rory McIlroy has abandoned his practice round ahead of the US PGA Championship due to a toe injury. That's the latest news and sport.
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0: Boom. In sport, it was a tough night for Albury Wodonga Bandits on Saturday, with both the men's and women's side suffering defeats to Maitland Mustangs. That's the latest local news and sport.
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3: Your four-day forecast for the northeast and border. A mostly sunny afternoon with light winds, down to a low of 3 degrees overnight, before the chance of morning fog, but then a sunny afternoon with light winds and a top of 21 for tomorrow. Friday will be a sunny day with light winds and a top of 21. And for Saturday, partly cloudy, light winds and a top of 22 degrees. Currently, it's 20 degrees. 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

across the northeast end border on 92.1 and online at star921.com.au. It's Nader with you for the drive home. And our website is where you can find out all the incorrect guesses so that you're better placed when Hobbsy returns tomorrow with the vault. Ron had a go today. 4618 was the code he tried. It was incorrect, but there are two numbers in that code that are correct. $500 on the line thanks to Hume Bank with the vault. 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

It's a flashback on 92.1 Star FM with a lady who has never toured, never played a concert, Enya. She's written some huge hits, made a huge amount of money, and never, ever toured. Well, there you go. That's Enya Orinoco Flow. It's a flashback on Star FM. And from Orinoco to Ophelia, this is Taylor Swift, part of the Better Music variety on 92.1 Star FM.

0: 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Nader with you for the drive home. And the two big news stories today: Carlton Football Club has cut the capital gains tax, and Jim Chalmers is going to be coaching the Blues. Sorry, I've got those two stories mixed up. I don't know what to say about the budget, except for the fact that the Herald Sun really needs to make their opinions clear. Come on, don't beat around the bush, guys. Yesterday, front page of the paper, a big photo of Jim Chalmers, debt man walking. Today on the front page of the paper, another photo of Jim Chalmers, the Jim Reaper. Come on, Herald Sun, don't beat around the bush. What do you really think?
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0: 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Well, we're celebrating the 40th anniversary of the cinematic release of one of my favourite movies when I was growing up, Top Gun. I wore out the VHS. That's how many times I watched it. We're also going to take a look back at some other events that happened on this day after five on Star.
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7: 19 degrees in Melbourne, mostly sunny tomorrow, a top of 21. It's 5 o'clock. Good afternoon, I'm Stephanie Wacklewig. The Albanese government argues the collapse in housing affordability is disproportionately hitting young Australians. The Prime Minister and the Treasurer have spent the day defending broken promises in their latest budget. Labor will rein in the capital gains tax discount and negative gearing concessions for property investors. Treasurer Jim Chalmers telling Parliament the move will help more first home buyers get into the market.
8: There is nothing aspirational about a status quo that turbocharges the issues in the housing market and makes it harder and harder for more people to get ahead. This side of the house is about aspiration for more people. That side of the house sees aspiration as the exclusive preserve of a very few Australians.
7: Victorian Treasurer Jacqueline Symes says the budget provides a good balance.
9: Provide cost of living support. It's really focused on helping young people get a foothold in the property sector. Really complementary of the Victorian government's policy settings. Also very appreciative of finally having a federal government that recognises the needs of the Victorian community, particularly in finally seeing some of that investment in our much needed infrastructure.
7: Police are hunting a group of vandals who graffitied an entire carriage of a train at Alphington Station this morning, pulling an emergency lever to stop it. About 10 masked offenders in dark clothing were involved, fleeing the scene before police arrived. Daniel Bowen from the Public Transport Users Association has told Shane McInnes it would have been confronting for both the driver and passengers on board.
10: The driver as well was going to be outnumbered by these offenders. It's not a great situation anyone would want to find themselves in. Metro are right to take the train straight out of service as soon as it gets to Flinders Street, but then that has a flow-on effect if there's one train not available for the rest of the morning. That's likely to have resulted in delays and possibly cancellations. It is disruptive, this type of thing.
7: A man accused of blowing up an ATM at the Queen Victoria Market is fighting for his life in hospital. Police say three people used homemade explosives to access the ATM just before three this morning, but the blast left one of the men with life-changing facial injuries. Two men fled, leaving the injured man behind. He's under police guard at the Alfred Hospital in a critical condition. A new weight loss pill could soon be available in Australia after trials found it's highly effective at keeping weight off. Manufacturer Eli Lilly has applied to register the daily tablet, which is reportedly cheaper than current injectable treatments. It's hoped the drug will provide a more affordable solution for patients who struggle with weight regain after treatment. In finance, the all odds down 28 points at the close, the dollar buying 72 US cents.
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7: Sydney expects a fierce showing from Collingwood at the SCG on Friday night, despite the Magpies being hit with several key outs. They'll make at least four changes with Darcy Cameron, Scott Pendlebury and Darcy Moore and Pat Lipinski sidelined. Swans coach Dean Cox says he's still preparing for the Pies to be at their best.
11: No matter what personnel's out there, they are a very experienced football team that have played a lot of footy together. You know, one thing that they've done, I think they're the third best defence. So they've always been up for the fight and they always will be.
7: The Blues have trained under interim coach Josh Fraser for the first time since Michael Voss's departure. Carlton takes on the Western Bulldogs at Marvel Stadium on Saturday night. And Rory McIlroy has abandoned his practice round ahead of the US PGA Championship due to a toe injury. That's the latest news and sport.
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0: Town and Country Tavern's all-day kitchen is open from midday until 9. Late lunch or dinner, they've got you covered.
14: I'm Daniel Brewer with your local news and sport headlines. There's concern a proposed cut to health insurance rebates could put private hospitals in the regions at risk. PHA Chief Executive Dr. Rachel David says the change could see fewer people receive private healthcare.
15: Look, these hospitals have been through a lot. They've been through COVID with cuts in occupancy and they've been through a period of inflation. To throw this on top where the number of people that are actually going through the hospital for which they get paid is going to be cut back.
14: The popular Bright Market will return this Saturday. More details can be found at the event section of our website. In Sport Division 1 women's competition in the Albury-Wodonga Football Association, Winston Boomers FC, Albury Hotspurs and Myrtleford Savoy. That's the latest local news and sport.
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0: light winds and a top of 21 for tomorrow. Friday will be a sunny day with light winds and a top of 21. And for Saturday, partly cloudy, light winds and a top of 22 degrees. Right now it's 19 degrees.
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It's the Big O on 92.1 Star FM. The 40K countdown on as we speak. Congratulations to Faith, our eighth weekly winner. She took the $1,000, didn't want to hang out for the final draw, which is now sitting at $34,000. 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Where do you find the list of those businesses? 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I'm gonna

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On this, the 40th anniversary of the cinematic release of Top Gun, and the Wang Cinema are going to be, they're playing Top Gun today, followed by the sequel. 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

0: And Top Gun was released on this day 40 years ago. A few other things happened on this day. A snack manufacturer released its products for the very first time back in 1932. This manufacturer was also responsible for one of the most interesting and unusual advertising campaigns. Remember this one?
1: Ah, chippies.
2: From now on, best lock up your spits. In case of gobble dogs.
0: Yeah, the Gobble Doc. You remember the Gobble Doc advertising Smith's chips? Well, there you go. Smith's Potato Crisps, founded on this day in Australia in 1932. It is also the birthday of Steveland Hardaway Judkins. Who the heck is that? Well, it's this guy. Yeah, Stevie Wonder. Charted in Australia with 32 singles and 12 albums. He is 76 today. Happy birthday to him. Also celebrating a birthday today, British actor Robert Pattinson. He's 40 and he played Edward Cullen in the Twilight films.
3: I never really felt necessarily typecast from Twilight because it was pretty different to who I was as a person anyway. So yeah. I was like, well, it's not my default personality.
0: Not really typecast as a vampire, but he did go on to play a Batman in 2022. So still in his wheelhouse, I suppose. That's what happened on this day.
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3: 18 degrees in Melbourne, mostly sunny tomorrow, a top of 21. It's 6 o'clock. Good evening. I'm Stephanie Wackelwig. The Albanese government has spent the day defending its budget, which contains a suite of broken election promises. Federal politics editor Michael Packie.
10: Ahead of last year's election, the Prime Minister repeatedly promised he would not touch the capital gains tax discount or negative gearing concessions. Forward 12 months and both tax breaks will be reined in, while trusts will be hit with a 30% tax from mid-2028. Opposition leader Angus Taylor used question time to seize on the backflip, which is outlined in the government's fifth budget.
11: Why did Labor lie to Australians about your plan to tax them more?
10: Anthony Albanese admits there's been a change in policy, but claims it's necessary to lift housing supply for first home buyers rather than in investors.
12: Unless we act now, we're looking at a generation missing out.
10: The coalition says it will not support legislation to pass the measures, meaning the government will need the help of the Greens to get its policy through Parliament. Michael Packie, Canberra.
3: Geelong residents have been left shaken by a dramatic raid on a quiet street this morning. Christy Cooper reports.
20: Armoured vehicles, robots, drones and heavily armed police moved in around midday, swarming a five-acre property in Lara, north of Geelong. Stunned neighbours told 3AW they've never seen anything like it.
21: They've got the special ops guys with their guns, and outside there's police vans and cars with detectives.
20: The dog and bomb squads were also on hand. By mid-afternoon, they'd extended the search to a second property across the road. Police were tight-lipped over the details, other than to say it's part of an ongoing investigation into drug trafficking.
21: It's a house and they've got a lot of sheds on the property. They've always got cars coming in and out and trailers.
20: Christy Cooper, Melbourne.
3: A man has been left with life-changing facial injuries after allegedly blowing up an ATM at Queen Victoria Market. Police say three people used explosives to access the cash machine on Victoria Street shortly before three this morning. They fled on foot, but one collapsed and was found with serious upper body injuries on Peel Street. The man remains under police guard in hospital in a critical condition. Police are hunting a group of vandals who graffitied a moving train at Alphington Station this morning. About 10 masked defenders in dark clothing were involved, pulling an emergency lever to stop the train and fleeing the scene before police arrived. In finance, the dollar buying 72 US cents.
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3: Collingwood has suffered a big injury blow ahead of its clash with Sydney. Jordan Tunbridge reports.
23: Footy fans will miss a blockbuster ruck battle between Darcy Cameron and Brody Grundy, with Magpies coach Craig McRae ruling Cameron out of Friday night's game at the SCG.
24: He's got a bit going on with his body. We're going to rule him out, not travel. His partner is due next week as well.
23: Cameron, one of four outs, with Scott Pendlebury, Darcy Moore and Pat Lipinski also sidelined. But Swans coach Dean Cox says that won't change their approach.
25: No matter what personnel's out there, they are a very experienced football team. They've always been up for the fight.
23: Sydney faces a selection squeeze as Charlie Curnow pushes to return after replacement Hayden McLean kicked three goals. Cox confirming one of Curnow, McLean, Joel Amati or Logan McDonald will miss out. Jordan Tunbridge, Melbourne.
3: The Blues have trained for the first time since the departure of senior coach Michael Voss. Josh Fraser taking drills as interim coach ahead of Saturday's game against the Bulldogs. That's the latest news and sport.
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18: Your 4-day forecast for the northeast and border, looking mostly clear overnight tonight to end your Wednesday and reaching a low of 3 degrees. Tomorrow, Thursday, chance of morning fog and then a sunny afternoon with light winds and a top of 21. Friday, sunny as well with light winds and a top of 21 degrees. And on Saturday, a mostly sunny morning with a slight chance of a shower in the evening, also a top of 21 degrees. Currently, it's 15 degrees.

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5: Good evening, I'm Jermaine Wells. The federal government argues the collapse in housing affordability is disproportionately affecting young Australians. The Prime Minister and Treasurer have spent the day defending broken promises in their latest budget. Labor will rein in the capital gains tax discount and negative gearing concessions for property investors. Treasurer Jim Chalmers has told Parliament the move will help more first home buyers get into the market.
6: There is nothing aspirational about a status quo that turbocharges the issues in the housing market and makes it harder and harder for more people to get ahead. This side of the House is about aspiration for more people. That side of the House sees aspiration as the exclusive preserve of a very few Australians.
5: Annual wage growth has slowed to 3.3% over the year to March, in line with expectations. The biggest salary increases were in health and aged care. Public sector wages continue to grow faster than those in the private sector. The data represents a slight drop on the figures released in December. Dozens of pro-Palestine protesters arrested over a rally in Sydney's CBD could have their charges dropped. Madeleine McNeil reports.
7: Rallies took place across the country in February during a visit to Australia by Israel's President Isaac Herzog. Police in Sydney used special powers granted in the wake of the Bondi terror attack to restrict protest marches in the CBD. But last month, the law was struck down as unconstitutional. The state's police commissioner has confirmed charges laid under the now-defunct legislation will be dropped. But it's not clear how many of the 30 protesters charged will be affected, with some accused of offences not covered by the Public Assembly Restriction Declaration. Madeleine McNeil reporting.
5: A study is challenging the assumption risky drinking is mainly a problem for younger men. Research by Flinders University shows 43% of men aged 30 to 59 drink in excess of national guidelines. Dr. Stefano Zaccone says for many men, drinking alcohol's routine.
8: So having a drink or two at the end of a work day or after chores, during dinner, after putting the kids to bed, But little do people realise is that having one or two drinks every night actually accumulates towards developing long-term harm.
5: The Reject Shop has recalled HTI Children's Play Sand after traces of asbestos were found in it. Consumers are advised to return the product for a refund. In finance, one Australian dollar buying around 72 US cents.
9: Clear cut detailing. Premium car detailing from just $190. Heath comes to you wherever you are. Clear cut detailing.
5: Ivan Cleary has opened the door to coach the Blues at State of Origin level. The four-time premiership winning mentor will finish at the Panthers at the end of 2027, saying it's time for a break. He's been asked if that will be the end of his coaching career.
10: I'm not interested in coaching another NRL club. If someone thought I was worthy of a rep job, I'd consider that probably.
5: AFL fans will be denied a blockbuster matchup between Collingwood's Darcy Cameron and Sydney's Brodie Grundy on Friday night. Cameron's been ruled out with an ankle injury. Fast bowler Darcy Brown has been dumped from Australia's Women's T20 World Cup squad. Rory McIlroy has abandoned his practice round ahead of the US PGA Championship due to a toe injury. And at the NBA playoffs, San Antonio has taken a 3-2 series lead over Minnesota. That's news and sport.
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14: Your four-day forecast for the northeast and border looking mostly clear overnight tonight to end your Wednesday and reaching a low of 3 degrees. Tomorrow, Thursday, chance of morning fog and then a sunny afternoon with light winds and a top of 21. Friday, sunny as well with light winds and a top of 21 degrees. And on Saturday, a mostly sunny morning with a slight chance of a shower in the evening, also a top of 21 degrees. Right now, it's 12 degrees.
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7: Good evening, I'm Jamel Wills. There's concern about government changes to private health that will see older Australians miss out on rebates. From April next year, people over 65 will no longer be eligible for more generous concessions. It's expected to increase the cost of private health insurance by around $200 a year and put more pressure on the public system. Council on the Ageing Chief Executive Patricia Sparrow says the change will affect quality of life.
8: They are concerned that they won't be able to keep their health insurance, or that they'll have to drop to a lower level of health insurance, and some of the lower levels of health insurance don't have the things that you would typically see them use, like maybe hip replacements or cataracts, and they're just concerned they're not going to be able to afford it.
7: The UK Prime Minister maintains he will get on with governing as calls grow for his resignation. Nine's Europe correspondent Hannah Sinclair.
9: Four ministers have resigned and almost 90 MPs are calling for Sir Keir Starmer to quit, but the British Prime Minister telling his cabinet the Labour Party has a process to challenge the leadership that hasn't been triggered, so he's going to get on with governing. 110 MPs are backing Keir Starmer despite bad local election results for the party last week. Victorian-born MP Catherine West leading calls for a leadership contest, but potential contenders are keeping quiet. A replacement candidate would need 20% of the party's support to force an election.
7: Back home, a man who orchestrated the fatal shooting of a rival bikie boss in Perth has been jailed for more than 3 decades. Ronan Fitzgerald reports.
10: It's been more than 5 years since XWA's rebel boss Nick Martin was shot dead in front of 2,000 people at a motorplex in Perth South. On Wednesday, the man who ordered the killing, David Pye, has been sentenced to life behind bars with a minimum non-parole period of 34 years. Pye was convicted of Martin's murder after offering an ex-army reservist $150,000 to undertake the killing. The shooter, Benjamin Luke Johnston, is already serving a 20-year jail term. Ronan Fitzgerald in Perth.
7: A man's been charged with driving and drug offences in the New South Wales Riverina. Police say they seized drugs and $74,000 cash from a car clocked travelling at 145 kilometres an hour. car. The 27-year-old man driving was arrested after the vehicle crashed. Queensland animal welfare and environment groups are concerned about a plan to destroy koala habitat in the Redlands. A school wants to add new sporting fields to its campus, which will mean cutting down 600 koala habitat trees. In finance, one Australian dollar buying around 72 US cents.
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7: Sydney
2: systems.
7: Sydney expects a fierce showing from Collingwood at the SCG on Friday, despite the Magpies being without key players. Darcy Cameron, Scott Pendlebury and Pat Limpinski have been sidelined. Peter Wallace believes he's well placed to make a smooth transition as Panthers coach. The Penrith assistant will take over in 2028, when Ivan Cleary walks away after 9 years in the job. Wallace says Cleary will have him well equipped for the role.
11: There's no better person to take over from, I think. And I've still got 18 months with him to prepare for that role. So in terms of a transition, I don't think there would be a better club to do it at and a better coach to do it under.
7: Australia will have a challenger for the America's Cup for the first time in more than 25 years, with plans underway for an entry next year. That's news and sport.
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14: Your 4-day forecast for the northeast and border, looking mostly clear overnight tonight to end your Wednesday and reaching a low of 3 degrees. Tomorrow, Thursday, chance of morning fog and then a sunny afternoon with light winds and a top of 21. Friday, sunny as well with light winds and a top of 21 degrees. And on Saturday, a mostly sunny morning with a slight chance of a shower in the evening, also a top of 21 degrees. Right now, it's 10 degrees.

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5: Good evening, I'm Jermaine Williams. The federal government has spent the day defending its budget, which contains a suite of broken election promises. Federal politics editor Michael Packey.
6: Ahead of last year's election, the Prime Minister repeatedly promised he would not touch the capital gains tax discount or negative gearing concessions. Forward 12 months and both tax breaks will be reined in, while trusts will be hit with a 30% tax from mid-2028. Opposition leader Angus Taylor used question time to seize on the backflip, which is outlined in the government's fifth budget.
7: Why did Labor lie to Australians about your plan to tax them more?
6: Anthony Albanese admits there's been a change in policy, but claims it's necessary to lift housing supply for first home buyers rather than investors.
8: Unless we act now, we're looking at a generation missing out.
6: The coalition says it will not support legislation to pass the measures, meaning the government will need the help of the Greens to get its policy through Parliament. Michael Packey, Canberra.
5: Another person's been charged as part of the investigation into West Australian author Craig Silvey. Silvey last week admitted to possessing and distributing child exploitation material. A 57-year-old Maylands man has pleaded guilty to similar charges. A 68-year-old woman previously charged is still before the courts. Thousands of people are being asked to get tested for bloodborne viruses after a review of a Sydney dental clinic. Madeline McNeil reports.
9: An audit of Dr. William Tam's clinic at Strathfield noted issues with infection control practices, raising concerns thousands of patients over the past 25 years may have been exposed to viruses including hepatitis B and C and HIV. New South Wales Health says the risk is low but recommends getting tested as a precaution, as some conditions can go undetected. The audit also found problems with record keeping at Dr. Tam's clinic, meaning health officials can't get in contact with patients to notify them directly. Madeline McNeil, Sydney.
5: More than 90% of Australian drivers think using a mobile phone while behind the wheel is dangerous, but most are still doing it. The National Driving Behaviour Report has found almost a third of young drivers check notifications within minutes of receiving them. The country's energy grid operator forecasts a faster-than-expected increase in electricity consumption by data centres over the next decade. And American record producer Jack Douglas has died at 80. He helped shape the sound of 1970s American rock, working with bands including Aerosmith, Cheap Trick and the New York Dolls. He was engineer on John Lennon's Imagine LP. In finance, one Australian dollar buying around 72 US cents.
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5: The Cowboys have explained why Jason Tomalolo will miss their magic round clash with the Roosters. Coach Todd Payton says his star prop just needs a breather.
11: He's been battling a few things over the past couple of weeks. He's been getting injections. You know, he's played 10 games straight, given the amount of games he's played and the way he plays. We've made a smart decision based on what's ahead of us over the course of the rest of the season.
5: Collingwood has ruled out Darcy Cameron for Friday's AFL clash with Sydney at the SCG due to an ankle injury. Perth Glory's Adam Griffiths will remain the team's head coach for another 2 years. That's the latest news and sport.
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1: Your 4-day forecast for the northeast and border looking mostly clear overnight tonight to end your Wednesday and reaching a low of 3 degrees. Tomorrow, Thursday, chance of morning fog and then a sunny afternoon with light winds and a top of 21. Friday, sunny as well with light winds and a top of 21 degrees. And on Saturday, a mostly sunny morning with a slight chance of a shower in the evening, also a top of 21 degrees. Currently, it's 9 degrees.

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2: 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It's called Somebody to Love.

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6: Good evening, I'm Jamel Wells. Housing groups are concerned changes to negative gearing could undermine supply. The federal government is planning to limit the tax break to new properties to try to boost supply. But budget papers show the move could lead to 35,000 fewer homes being built in the next decade. Housing Industry Association spokesperson Tim Reardon says investors are likely to move their money elsewhere.
7: Capital is highly mobile. And it doesn't have to invest in residential housing. It can move to industrial, commercial property, share market, all other sectors. And as you increase the tax on something, you get less of it.
6: Annual wage growth has slowed to 3.3% over the year to March, in line with expectations. The biggest salary increases were in health and aged care. Public sector wages continue to grow faster than those in the private sector. The data represents a slight drop on figures released in December. New research claims 90% of Australian drivers understand using a mobile phone behind the wheel is dangerous, but most still do it. The latest National Driving Behaviour Report has found Victorian drivers are most likely to check their phones, followed by those in New South Wales. Road Safety Week founder Peter Fraser says nearly half of respondents support a ban on phone use while driving.
8: It's interesting that they actually see this as compulsive behaviour now, the use of a mobile phone. And I think that that is a significant thing that we need to focus on.
6: Researchers are travelling to aged care facilities across regional Queensland and New South Wales to train staff in assessing residents for dental care. University of Queensland research has found aged care residents have the highest rates of poor dental health. Professor Locke Doe says neglecting dental hygiene can lead to other health issues.
9: The untreated dental decay can cause tooth pain, sensitivity. Can make the person not eating properly and can lead to abscess or severe infection if untreated.
6: A multi-million dollar robot helping locate and diagnose lung cancer at Perth's Sir Charles Gairdner Hospital has so far treated 100 people. The robotic bronchoscope gives a more accurate diagnosis of small cancer nodules in the peripheral lung. And the Reject Shop has recalled HTI children children's play sand after traces of asbestos were found in it. Consumers are advised to return the product with proof of purchase for a refund. In finance, one Australian dollar buying around 72 US cents.
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6: Ivan Cleary has opened the door to coach the Blues at State of Origin level. The four-time premiership winning mentor will finish at the Panthers at the end of 2027, saying it's time for a break. He's been asked if that will be the end of his coaching career.
10: I'm not interested in coaching another NRL club. If someone thought I was worthy of a rep job, I'd consider that probably.
6: AFL fans will be denied a blockbuster matchup between Collingwood's Darcy Cameron and Sydney's Brodie Grundy on Friday night. Cameron's been ruled out with an ankle injury. Fast bowler Darcy Brown has been dumped from Australia's Women's T20 World Cup squad. Rory McIlroy has abandoned his practice round ahead of the US PGA Championship due to a toe injury. And at the NBA playoffs, San Antonio has taken a 3-2 series lead over Minnesota. That's the latest news and sport.
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11: Your four-day forecast for the northeast and border looking mostly clear overnight tonight to end your Wednesday and reaching a low of 3 degrees. Tomorrow, Thursday, chance of morning fog and then a sunny afternoon with light winds and a top of 21. Friday, sunny as well with light winds and a top of 21 degrees. And on Saturday, a mostly sunny morning with a slight chance of a shower in the evening, also a top of 21 degrees. Right now, it's 8 degrees.

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7: Good evening, I'm Jamel Williams. The federal government argues the collapse in housing affordability is disproportionately affecting young Australians. The Prime Minister and Treasurer have spent the day defending broken promises in their latest budget. Labor will rein in the capital gains tax discount and negative gearing concessions for property investors. Treasurer Jim Chalmers has told Parliament the move will help more first home buyers get into the market.
8: There is nothing aspirational about a status quo that turbocharges the issues in the housing market and makes it harder and harder for more people to get ahead. This side of the house is about aspiration for more people. That side of the house sees aspiration as the exclusive preserve of a very few Australians.
7: US President Donald Trump has landed in China for a high-stakes meeting with leader Xi Jinping. The Middle East war, trade and investment are on the agenda. Gunshots have been heard inside the Philippines Parliament ahead of the arrest of a top senator. Senator Ronald De La Rosa has taken refuge in his legislative office. The International Criminal Court is seeking his arrest on charges of crimes against humanity. The 64-year-old has urged the military to fly him to the Netherlands to stand trial. Back home, dozens of pro-Palestine protesters arrested over a rally in Sydney CBD could have their charges dropped. Madeline McNeil reports.
9: Rallies took place across the country in February during a visit to Australia by Israel's President Isaac Herzog. Police in Sydney used special powers granted in the wake of the Bondi terror attack to restrict protest marches in the CBD. But last month, the law was struck down as unconstitutional. The state's police commissioner has confirmed charges laid under the now-defunct legislation will be dropped. But it's not clear how many of the 30 protesters charged will be affected, with some accused of offences not covered by the Public Assembly Restriction Declaration. Madeline McNeil reporting.
7: A WA bikie boss has been jailed for at least 34 years for the murder of a rival gang member. David Pye paid a sniper to shoot Nick Martin at the Kwinana Motorplex in 2020. A man has seriously serious injuries after blowing up an ATM at Melbourne's Queen Victoria Market, and Queensland animal welfare and environment groups are concerned about a plan to destroy koala habitat in the Redlands. A school wants to add new sporting fields, which will mean cutting down 600 koala habitat trees. In finance, one Australian dollar buying around 72 US cents.
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7: Sydney expects a fierce showing from Collingwood at the SCG on Friday, despite the Magpies being without key players. Darcy Cameron, Scott Pendlebury and Pat Limpinski have been sidelined. Peter Wallace believes he's well placed to make a smooth transition as Panthers coach. The Penrith assistant will take over in 2028 when Ivan Cleary walks away after 9 years in the job. Wallace says Cleary will have him well equipped for the role.
10: There's no better person to take over from, I think. And I've still got 18 months with him to prepare for that role. So in terms of a transition, I don't think there would be a better club to do it at and a better coach to do it under.
7: Australia will have a challenger for the America's Cup for the first time in more than 25 years, with plans underway for an entry next year. You're up to date. That's news and sport.
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14: Your 4-day forecast for the northeast and border looking mostly clear overnight tonight to end your Wednesday and reaching a low of 3 degrees. Tomorrow, Thursday, chance of morning fog and then a sunny afternoon with light winds and a top of 21. Friday, sunny as well with light winds and a top of 21 degrees. And on Saturday, a mostly sunny morning with a slight chance of a shower in the evening, also a top of 21 degrees. Right now, it's 8 degrees.
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6: Hello, I'm Gabriel Hodson. The federal opposition says it'll demand that all new migrants gain citizenship before they can access government welfare handouts. News Corp is reporting it's part of a coalition plan to contain ballooning migration and says Liberal leader Angus Taylor is expected to announce the policy in Thursday night's budget reply speech. At the moment, non-citizens are reportedly eligible for at least 17 different benefits, including the aged pension and NDIS. The WA government has welcomed the federal budget's focus on housing, but says there should have been more spent on infrastructure in WA. $552 million will go towards upgrades to a main road in Perth's south. That's been compared to $3.8 billion for Melbourne's suburban rail loop. Premier Roger Cook says they'll keep stating their case.
7: Western Australia would also like to see more infrastructure funding from the Commonwealth. We welcome the $552 million for the Ankertill Road upgrades, and we will continue to engage constructively with the federal government to deliver road infrastructure that our state needs now and into the future.
6: A man's body has been found in waters in Port Phillip Bay off the coast of Sorrento. Victoria Police say the yet-to-be-formally-identified man was located off Point Nepean Road just after 10. The circumstances are yet to be determined, and police want to hear from anyone with information. A 27-year-old driver will face Wagga Wagga court next week after crashing his car on the Hume Highway. In it, police allegedly found meth, cocaine, ketamine, GHB and $74,000 cash. Beijing has welcomed Donald Trump, who's arrived for a two-day visit. The BBC's Stephen McDonald says the agenda includes Iran, Taiwan and trade talks.
8: China loves to put on a big welcome when a leader visits here. These are sort of crucial competitors on the world stage. And one way you might think, why is so welcoming? But both of these governments really want this to be a successful visit. And so you can imagine why they would want to really turn it on when Donald Trump comes off the plane. And yeah, these Asian governments they seem to know how to play Donald Trump, if I could put it that way. He loves coming here because he's made to feel very special.
6: And the University of Queensland is helping to train aged care staff to conduct dental health assessments across regional Queensland and New South Wales. Professor Locke Doe says it's estimated up to 70% of residents suffer from untreated tooth decay.
9: The residents themselves often might not be able to go to the dentist, and that dental care is not covered under Medicare, and it can get very hard for people who don't have enough resources to see dental professionals.
6: Finance, and the Aussie dollar is buying 72.4 US cents.
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6: AFL Round 10, and Sydney expects a fierce showing from Collingwood at the SCG on Friday night, despite the Magpies being hit with several key outs. They'll make at least three changes, with Darcy Cameron, Scott Pendlebury and Pat Lipinski sidelined. Swans coach Dean Cox says he'll be preparing for the Pies to be at their best.
10: No matter what personnel out there, they are a very experienced football team that have played a lot of footy together. You know, one thing that they've done, I think they're the third best defence. So they've always been up for the fight, and they always will be.
6: NRL Magic Round, and North Queensland's Liam Sutton is set for a dream debut against the Roosters on Saturday. The Newcastle junior will start on the wing after a hard slog to elite level. That's the latest in news and sport.
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11: Your 4-day forecast for the northeast and border. Chances of some fog this morning, but a sunny afternoon for your Thursday with light winds. Tomorrow, Friday, sunny as well with light winds at a top of 21 degrees. Saturday's a mostly sunny morning, but a slight chance of a shower in the evening, top of 21 degrees. And Sunday, cloudy with a very high chance of showers and a top of 20. Today, a top of 19 for Beechworth, 20 for Albury-Wodonga, 21 for Wangaratta. Currently, it's 7 degrees.

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11: Hello, I'm Gabriel Hodgson. Finance experts say people wanting to invest money are now more likely to turn to shares or superannuation. Scott Phillips from The Motley Fool says a federal government crackdown on capital gains tax and negative gearing is making property investment less appealing.
12: When you make the tax rules tougher outside super, then by definition investing in super is better. I will say it was already better. And so yes, you've got to lock your money up, and yes, people don't like that, but it was already more attractive. This does widen that gap.
11: The AMA in Queensland has applauded the government's investment in the private health sector as part of the federal budget. More than $3 billion will go towards extra services for older Australians, including 5,000 more aged care beds a year. President Dr. Nick Yim says it will help people feel that insurance is worth it.
13: We do welcome the $3.2 million for consultations in the private healthcare sector. We know that in Australia we need a viable private and public sector to ensure that we can deliver care to the communities and the patients, but we are unfortunately seeing people drop out of private health insurance due to lack of perceived value.
11: Victoria Police are working to formally identify the body of a man found in Port Phillip Bay. The body was discovered around 10:15 in waters off Point Nepean Road. WA Police are questioning a 35-year-old man after a woman's body was left on a main street in Perth's northern suburbs. It's believed the woman was left on an ambulance stretcher in Joondalup by a man known to her on Wednesday morning. Detective Inspector Jade Morawski is seeking information.
14: They're in the Grand Boulevard Joondalup area from about 9:30 till about 9:40, 9:45. Please contact police. You may have incidentally located on your camera or recorded on your camera a piece of evidence that may be relied upon by the investigators.
11: Thousands of dental patients are getting tested for blood-borne viruses. Madeline McNeil reports from Sydney.
15: An audit of Dr. William Tam's clinic at Strathfield noted issues with infection control practices, raising concerns thousands of patients over the past 25 years may have been exposed to viruses including hepatitis B and C and HIV. New South Wales Health says the risk is low but recommends getting tested as a precaution as some conditions can go undetected. The audit also found problems with record keeping at Dr. Tam's clinic, meaning health officials can't get in contact with patients to notify them directly. Madeline McNeil, Sydney.
11: Finance and the Aussie dollar is buying 72.4 US cents. The Dow Jones is down 216 points and the Nasdaq's up 111.
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11: AFL and Collingwood has suffered an injury blow ahead of its clash with Sydney. Jordan Tunbridge reports.
2: Footy fans will miss a blockbuster ruck battle between Darcy Cameron and Brodie Grundy, with Magpies coach Craig McRae ruling Cameron out of Friday night's game at the SCG. Cameron, one of four outs, with Scott Pendlebury, Darcy Moore and Pat Lipinski also sidelined, but Swans coach Dean Cox says that won't change their approach. Sydney faces a selection squeeze as Charlie Curnow pushes to return after replacement Hayden McLean kicked three goals. Cox confirming one of Curnow, McLean, Joel Amati or Logan McDonald will miss out. Jordan Tunbridge, Melbourne.
11: NRL and New South Wales will be trying to wrap up the women's State of Origin session when the second match gets going tonight in Brisbane. The Blues won a scrappy opening clash against Queensland by 11-6 in Newcastle and are now focusing on their performance in attack. And that's the latest in news and in sport.
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16: Your 4-day forecast for the northeast and border. Chances of some fog this morning, but a sunny afternoon for your Thursday with light winds. Tomorrow, Friday, sunny as well with light winds at a top of 21 degrees. Saturday's a mostly sunny morning, but a slight chance of a shower in the evening, top of 21 degrees. And Sunday, cloudy with a very high chance of showers and a top of 20. Today, a top of 19 for Beechworth, 20 for Albury-Wodonga, 21 for Wangaratta. Right now, it's 6 degrees. Stop.

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6: Good morning, I'm Gabrielle Hodson. The federal opposition leader is expected to announce a ban on new migrant welfare in his budget reply speech today. News Corp says Angus Taylor believes support should be limited to Australian citizens. Migrants wanting to gain citizenship have to undertake a process that takes 4 years. It's also reporting that non-citizens are currently eligible for 17 different benefits, including the age pension, disability support, job seeker and youth allowance. The Cook government has welcomed the federal budget's focus on housing while saying there should have been more spending on infrastructure in WA. $552 million will go towards upgrades to a main road in Perth South. That's being compared to $3.8 billion for Melbourne's suburban rail loop. Premier Roger Cook says they'll keep advocating to get more money.
7: Western Australia would also like to see more infrastructure funding from the Commonwealth. We welcome the $552 million for the Anchortail Road upgrades, and we will continue to engage constructively with the federal government to deliver road infrastructure that our state needs now and into the future.
6: The New South Wales Premier has also had a go at Victoria, saying they're getting a huge chunk of the federal budget for infrastructure. The Albanese government's handed the Allan government another $3.8 billion for the controversial suburban rail loop in Melbourne's east. Chris Minns has told News Corp that New South Wales has 31% of the nation's population, but gets just 17% of the total pool for infrastructure spending. A WA bikie boss has been sentenced to 34 years behind bars for ordering a hit on a rival gang member. David Pye has been found guilty of the murder of Nick Martin after he paid a trained sniper to shoot him at a Perth motorplex in 2020. The man who pulled the trigger, Benjamin Luke Johnston, is already serving a 20-year sentence. A person's been shot in the stomach in northwest Tasmania, prompting an increased police presence around Wynyard. The victim's in hospital in a serious condition. The University of Queensland is helping to train aged care staff to conduct dental health assessments across regional Queensland and New South Wales. Professor Locke Doe says it's estimated up to 70% of residents suffer from untreated tooth decay.
8: The residents themselves often may not be able to go to the dentist, and that dental care is not covered under Medicare and making it very hard for people who don't have enough resources to see dental professionals. national.
6: Finance, and the Australian dollar is buying 72.6 US cents. The Dow Jones is down 187 points and the Nasdaq's up 284 points.
5: Clear cut detailing. Premium car detailing from just $190. Heath comes to you wherever you are. Clear cut detailing.
6: AFL fans will be denied a blockbuster matchup between Collingwood's Darcy Cameron and Sydney's Brodie Grundy on Friday. Magpies coach Craig McRae ruling out Darcy Cameron for the SCG clash due to a minor ankle injury and personal reasons.
9: Yeah, Darcy's not going to play. He's got a bit going on with his body. We're going to rule him out, not travel. His partner is due next week as well. There's a bit going on around the house for him.
6: Manchester City is psyching itself up to face Crystal Palace in coming hours with a must-win match if they're to keep their finals hopes alive in the EPL. NRL Magic Rounder North Queensland's Liam Sutton is set for a dream debut against the Roosters on Saturday. The Newcastle junior will start on the wing after a hard slog to get to elite level. Meanwhile, the Magic Round will remain in Queensland until at least 2032 when Brisbane hosts the Olympics. That's the latest news and sport.
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1: Your four-day forecast for the northeast and border. Chances of some fog this morning, but a sunny afternoon for your Thursday with light winds. Tomorrow, Friday, sunny as well with light winds at a top of 21 degrees. Saturday's a mostly sunny morning, but a slight chance of a shower in the evening, top of 21 degrees. And Sunday, cloudy with a very high chance of showers and a top of 20. Today, a top of 19 for Beechworth, 20 for Albury-Wodonga, 21 for Wangaratta. Right now, it's 6 degrees.

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8: Good morning, I'm Gabrielle Hodson. The Premiers of New South Wales and WA, as well as Queensland, are calling out what they say is an excessive share of infrastructure money going to Victoria. Chris Minns has told News Corp, New South Wales is getting just $344 per person compared to $657 in Victoria. WA is getting $552 million to fix the main arterial in Perth South compared to $3.8 billion in federal funds for Melbourne's suburban rail loop. The Allen government will face an election in November and has defended the big spend, saying it doesn't have the huge mining revenues that other states have. The AMA in Queensland has applauded the government's investment in the private health sector as part of the budget. More than $3 billion will go towards extra services to older Australians, including 5,000 more aged care beds a year. President Dr. Nick Yim says it will help people feel that insurance is worth it.
9: We do welcome the $3.2 million for consultations in the private healthcare sector. We know that in Australia we need a viable private and public sector to ensure that we can deliver care to the communities and the patients, but we are unfortunately seeing people drop out of private health insurance due to lack of perceived value.
8: The federal opposition says it'll demand that all new migrants gain citizenship before they can access government welfare handouts. News Corp is reporting it's part of a coalition plan to contain ballooning migration and says Liberal leader Angus Taylor is expected to announce the policy in tonight's budget reply speech. At the moment, non-citizens are reportedly eligible for at least 17 different benefits, including the age pension and NDIS. Finance experts say people wanting to invest money are now more likely to turn to superannuation. Scott Phillips from The Motley Fool says a federal government crackdown on capital gains tax and negative gearing is making property investment less appealing.
10: When you make the tax rules tougher outside super, then by definition investing in super is better. I will say it was already better. And so yes, you've got to lock your money up and yes, people don't like that, but it was already more attractive. This does widen that gap.
8: A man's body has been found in waters in Port Phillip Bay off the coast of Sorrento. Victoria Police say the yet-to-be-formally-identified man was located in waters off Point Nepean Road just after 10. The circumstances are yet to be determined. The need for food relief services has significantly increased across Australia. Neighbourhood Centres Queensland says they're now distributing more than 1.7 million kilos of food every year. Chief Executive Kate Akavaka says people are starting to really struggle.
2: Working families are spending so much on rent and mortgage repayments, and they're prioritising those over food. So we're seeing more and more centres in that emergency relief space, and food security is such a huge part of that.
8: Finance, and the Aussie dollar is buying 72.5 US cents. The Dow Jones is down 92 points and the Nasdaq's up 302.
7: Wangaratta Pump Shop, for the largest range of pumps in the northeast, including service and repairs, plus sales and service of lawnmowers, outdoor power equipment and water filtration
8: systems. North Queensland's Liam Sutton is set for a dream NRL debut at Magic Round. The Newcastle Junior will start on the wing against the Roosters on Saturday. Cowboys coach Todd Payton says the 23-year-old deserves his big break.
11: He's had to work really hard to get to where he's got. Really happy for him. He's a big body, kicks well, he's got a good running game. I'm really excited for him and what he can do for our club, you know, not just this week, but moving forward.
8: And a Gold Coast Suns star says the AFL can combat a decline in the number of Indigenous players at elite level by starting up a 20th team in Darwin. That's the latest news in sport.
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12: Your 4-day forecast for the northeast and border. Chances of some fog this morning, but a sunny afternoon for your Thursday with light winds. Tomorrow, Friday, sunny as well with light winds at a top of 21 degrees. Saturday's a mostly sunny morning, but a slight chance of a shower in the evening, top of 21 degrees. And Sunday, cloudy with a very high chance of showers and a top of 20. Today, a top of 19 for Beechworth, 20 for Albury-Wodonga, 21 for Wangaratta. Right now, it's 6 degrees.

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5: Good morning, I'm Gabriel Hodson. The federal opposition leader is expected to announce a ban on new migrant welfare in his budget reply speech today. News Corp says Angus Taylor believes support should be limited to Australian citizens. Migrants wanting to gain citizenship have to undertake a process that takes 4 years. It's also reporting that non-citizens are currently eligible for 17 different benefits, including the age pension, disability support, job seeker, and youth allowance. The New South Wales Premier has had a crack at Labor colleagues in Victoria, saying they're getting a huge chunk of the federal budget for infrastructure. The Albanese government's handed the Allan government another $3.8 billion for the controversial suburban rail loop in Melbourne's east. Chris Minns has told News Corp that New South Wales has 31% of the nation's population, but gets just 17% of the total pool for infrastructure. Beijing has welcomed Donald Trump, who's arrived for a two-day visit. The BBC's Stephen McDonald says the agenda includes Iran, Taiwan, and trade talks.
6: China loves to put on a big welcome when a leader visits here. These are sort of crucial competitors on the world stage. And one way you might think, why so welcoming? But both of these governments really want this to be a successful visit. And so you can imagine why they would want to really turn it on when Donald Trump comes off the plane. And yeah, these Asian governments, they seem to know how to play Donald Trump, if I could put it that way. He loves coming here because he's made to feel very special.
5: Three men will face court after an alleged kidnapping attempt in Sydney's east. Police say the 34-year-old victim was held at gunpoint in Rose Bay on May the 1st and managed to escape with minor injuries. Officers have now charged the 26, 28 and 34-year-olds, allegedly seizing balaclavas, cable ties, drugs, bleach and clothes that were linked to the incident. An 83-year-old driver who was involved in a crash with a parked Kenwood truck has now died of his injuries in Rockhampton Hospital. The April 24 collision happened on the Capricorn Highway at Cabra. The death has prompted an appeal for witnesses to contact Queensland Police. A multi-million dollar robot helping locate and diagnose lung cancer at a Perth clinic has now treated its 100th patient. WA Medical Research Minister Stephen Dawson says the robotic bronchoscope helps determine a more accurate diagnosis, especially for smaller cancer nodules in the peripheral lung.
7: This is a $2.5 million investment. It will lead to earlier diagnosis and help Western Australians who have struggled with various treatments in the past.
5: Finance and the Aussie dollar is buying 72.5 US cents. The Dow Jones is down 107 points and the Nasdaq's up 358.
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5: Collingwood AFL coach Craig McRae has emphatically endorsed one of his assistants to replace Michael Voss at Carlton. Hayden Skipworth is considered a hot favourite for the role vacated by Voss on Monday. McRae says he's highly regarded and is ready to take the next step in his career.
8: Just his strategy is really good. His people management is really good. The way owns a room. He's really well organised. He's so curious. He's always bettering himself. Constantly looking for a better way. He travels to better himself. All these things. He's got a lot of experience now.
5: Manchester City is psyching itself up to face Crystal Palace this hour with a must-win match if they're to keep their EPL finals hopes alive. NRL and New South Wales will be trying to wrap up the women's State of Origin tonight. That's the latest news and sport.
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9: Your 4-day forecast for the northeast and border. Chances of some fog this morning, but a sunny afternoon for your Thursday with light winds. Tomorrow, Friday, sunny as well with light winds at a top of 21 degrees. Saturday's a mostly sunny morning, but a slight chance of a shower in the evening, top of 21 degrees. And Sunday, cloudy with a very high chance of showers and a top of 20. Today, a top of 19 for Beechworth, 20 for Albury-Wodonga, 21 for Wangaratta. Right now, it's 6 degrees.

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6: 10 degrees in Melbourne. Morning fog, then sunny atop today. 21, it's 5:30. Good morning. I'm David Armstrong. Immigration and housing will be front and centre. The opposition's budget reply to be delivered today. Here's Nelson Scott.
7: The coalition will respond to the government's budget and deliver its own plan of how to manage the nation's finances. Liberal leader Angus Taylor will pledge to cap net overseas migration to match the number of new homes if he wins the next election. A $5 billion housing infrastructure fund would also be established, while construction red tape will be slashed. The opposition argues the measures would help fund critical infrastructure like water and sewerage while reducing the cost of building a new home. Mr. Taylor claims his alternate budget will outline policies which boost investment, foster energy security and reward aspiration. Nelson Scott, Canberra.
6: Man's been arrested after being tasered. Police seizing cash and weapons following reports of erratic driving at Flemington. Officers responded to several reports of a Subaru WRX being driven on its rims in the Flemington area about 8:30 last night. Police searched that vehicle. They seized a jerry can, a baton and OC spray. 31-year-old man transported to hospital under police guard and will be interviewed. Two men have been charged with firearms and drug offences after raids on properties at Gisborne and Thomastown, as well as Lara. Specialist police seizing 11 guns, imitation weapons and ammunition, as well as a large amount of drugs, including cocaine and cannabis. A 54-year-old Lara man to face Geelong Court this morning, a 38-year-old from Gisborne. He's been bailed. 17-year-old boy will face court today after shots were fired during a home invasion at Pakenham. Police were called to the Corvara Way property to reports of two men forcing their way into the home two Saturdays ago. The teen will face multiple charges in the children's court today. Police are linking the incident to arson attacks on hospitality venues being investigated by Operation Eclipse. Anti-Semitism experts want an audit of foreign funds being poured into our universities. Here's Gabrielle Hodson.
8: David Harris leads the Institute for the Study of Global Anti-Semitism and has told News Corp that Australia needs an audit of all foreign funds coming into our unis and any ties to foreign interference. Since 2012, he's been conducting independent inquiries into the funding of American universities by Qatar, a nation he says is the single largest foreign funder in the US. He claims there's often undisclosed influence on universities to sow the influence of the Islamic militant Muslim Brotherhood, which he says is hoping to expand in Australia. Harris doesn't want to see the final Bondi Royal Commission report sit on a shelf and says it'll take political bravery to make the recommendations happen. Gabrielle Hodson reporting.
6: In finance, Wall Street's down 40 points, our dollar 72.58 US.
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6: Sydney has dumped St Kilda from its annual Pride Round match after the Saints' handling of Lance Collard's tribunal case. The Swans have hosted a match celebrating the LGBTQIA+ community each year for the past decade. It will instead face the Bulldogs in that match in round 17. Geelong has recalled Graham Myers for his first senior game since suffering a complex ACL injury as one of four changes at tonight's game against Brisbane. The Lions making two changes for that match, Sam Marshall and Darcy Gardner, both earning a recall. And that's the latest news and sport.
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12: Good morning, Daniel Brewer with your local news and sport. Northeastern border farmers are describing the federal budget as a mixed bag for the agriculture sector. Farmers are exempt from changes to the capital gains tax discount and taxes on family trusts. The National Farmers Federation says the move eases the burden of handing farms over to the next generation. But President Hamish McIntyre says a lot has been left on the table.
13: We are in a situation where we've been advocating strongly for the importance of nation-building industry and infrastructure like the inland rail that obviously has been put on hold now.
12: Three local towns have made the top 100 Aussie towns to visit in 2026. The Australian Traveller has used industry experts to rank the top 100, with Beechworth in the top 10, Bright at 52 and Rutherglen at 64. Imogen Everson, who is the print editor, says regional towns are the best.
14: Our panellists rated really highly for the variety of experiences you can have there. So you've got the sort of active wellness, the outdoors, the nature, but also the food and the wine, of course, with Rutherglen.
12: Benalla Rural City Council is seeking community feedback following the Benalla Street Art Festival, which was held last month. Pat Gordon reports.
15: Thousands of people filled Benalla's streets and the community is now being invited to share their feedback through a short online survey. It'll help shape future festivals and ensure the event continues to grow in ways that reflect what locals and visitors value most. Mayor Councillor Bernie Hearn said the festival's success was a testament to the enthusiasm of the Benalla community, the creativity of the artists, and the hard work and commitment of staff and volunteers. The survey can be found at Council's website. Pat Gordon, Ace Radio.
12: And briefly, a number of items have been handed in to Wangaratta Police. All the details are on their Facebook page.
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12: A big night of rugby is set for Lavington this Friday as Albury Wodonga Steamers take on Wagga Ag College under lights in Southern Inland Rugby. Matches in second grade, women's and first grade will all feature as part of the Riverina Rugby Roundup. The action gets underway from 6 at Lavington Sports Ground. That's the latest in local news and sport.
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16: Your 4-day forecast for the northeast and border. Chances of some fog this morning, but a sunny afternoon for your Thursday with light winds. Tomorrow, Friday, sunny as well with light winds at a top of 21 degrees. Saturday's a mostly sunny morning, but a slight chance of a shower in the evening, top of 21 degrees. And Sunday, cloudy with a very high chance of showers and a top of 20. Today, a top of 19 for Beechworth, 20 for Albury Wodonga, 21 for Wangaratta. Currently, it's 5 degrees.
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17: 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Welcome to Country Today. It's Thursday the 14th of May. My name's Libby Price. Farmers are being urged to sign up to Agriculture Victoria's Soil Moisture Monitoring Cropping Report e-newsletter, where you can access up-to-date soil moisture levels from moisture probes at 20 sites across the state's cropping regions. And Victorian dairy communities are being encouraged to utilise two grant programs launched by the Gardner Foundation, aiming to invest in locally led initiatives. Those stories this morning on Country Today.
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5: Everton Farm Supplies, for all your farm and animal needs.
18: Good morning, I'm Emily Minnie in the Victorian Rural Newsroom. The wine industry says it's bitterly disappointed there were no changes to funding in the federal budget. In its pre-budget submission, Australian Grape and Wine called for almost $140 million over 3 years to address oversupply, rebuild demand and support growers and winemakers. Chief Executive Lee McLean says without it, many will leave the industry.
19: Well, I think what we're likely to see is every business in a number of regions around the country really looking seriously at their future over the next little while. Many of these businesses have been losing money for a number of years now, and that's a very difficult and, in fact, untenable position.
18: Freight operators are voicing their disappointment in the federal budget. As part of the budget, the federal government announced plans to store 1 billion litres of fuel in response to the supply concerns caused by the conflict in the Middle East. But Loadshift Chief Executive Matt Barry says that's not enough.
20: Sounds like a big number, but when you consider that we burn 160 million litres of liquid fuels across the three, you know, diesel, petrol and aviation fuel in a day, that's less than a week's supply.
18: The wool sector is among the best agricultural performers, according to Bendigo Bank Agribusiness's latest report. Tighter supply and demand for natural fibres instead of synthetic material in fashion is driving the trend. Senior Manager of Industry Insights, Eliza Redfern, says it likely won't result in growers returning to the industry.
4: Some of this price support has been because of the tightening supply, which is, of course, from a smaller flock as well. So ultimately, you know, that does impact the price that producers are receiving, so obviously that's connected there. But yeah, it will certainly depend on what those future returns are like for producers going ahead.
18: Victorian farmers grappling with drought are being encouraged to take part in a series of events run by Agriculture Victoria. Workshops, field days and farm walks will cover topics like succession planning, seasonal outlooks and farm finances. Program manager Amy McCutcheon says it's a valuable experience for farmers doing it tough.
21: Having access to specialists and sharing the challenges and approaches with other farmers at a workshop, recognising that every farm is different and we have a range of events to deliver the professional, business and technical advice our farmers need right now.
18: And an independent report has found Australia is on track to eradicate an invasive species threatening farmland, livestock and human health by 2032. Advisory firm GHD has given the National Fire Ant Eradication Program an amber rating, confirming it is on schedule. The Invasive Species Council agrees with the review, saying nest densities in Queensland have been lower in the past year. National Fire Ant Eradication Program Operations General Manager Marnie Manning says it's a welcome outcome.
22: Quite happy with the findings and the way forward that it's mapping for us. It's made a number of conclusions, things like that we're doing quite well with our actual eradication program as we continue in a direction that we maintain good, strong support from our stakeholders and community.
18: And that's the state of the country. I'm Emily Minnie. Good morning.
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12: Joining us now is Tom Ramridge, Senior Forecaster for the Bureau of Meteorology. Tom, good morning to you. What can we expect with the weather?
23: Good morning. Well, the weather story from the past few days will persist through today with the high-pressure system sitting in the Tasman, keeping everything dry and mild. We've had isolated patches of fog form through southern and eastern Victoria overnight, and they'll persist to the mid-morning. Through the west, there's been high clouds streaming overhead as moisture being generated from northern Australia begins to move towards Victoria, ahead of a trough that will move over the state on the weekend. But once the fog lifts later this morning, it will be a sunny day statewide with isolated light showers about the eastern ranges during this afternoon. The max temperatures will be in the low 20s, while in elevated areas it will be a few degrees cooler. Looking at our towns for today, in the southwest, it's going to have patchy morning fog through valleys and then clear to a partly cloudy day for the remainder with high clouds streaming overhead. Portland, Warrnambool and Hamilton are all going to reach 21 degrees, while Colac has patchy fog this morning and will clear to a partly cloudy day and 21 degrees. Further north through the Wimmera, high cloud is leading to a partly cloudy day. Nil's going to reach a top of 22, Horsham 21 degrees and Stawell 20. Through the Mallee in the northwest, we're going to have a mostly sunny day with the high clouds streaming overhead. Swan Hill and Kerang are both going to have mostly sunny days and reach a top of 23 degrees. Through the northern country, we have a chance of morning fog developing south of Shepparton, but it's going to be a sunny day thereafter. The Deniliquin's going to have a top of 23, and the Echuca's going to be 22 degrees. In the northeast, we have scattered patches of fog through the district, then developing into a sunny day. We have a slight chance of light afternoon showers towards the ranges. Albury-Wodonga is quite foggy this morning and 20, and Wangaratta similarly is foggy and will reach a top of 21 later today. Through Gippsland, we have scattered morning fog, including Gippsland Lakes, which is reducing visibility over the water. The fog developed quite early last night, but will clear later this morning. We'll have a sunny day from the mid-morning with a slight chance of light afternoon showers about the ranges. Traralgon's going to be 20, Sale similarly 20 degrees, Bansale 20, and Lakes Entrance also 20. Thank you, Daniel.
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17: Farmers are being urged to sign up to Agriculture Victoria's Soil Moisture Monitoring Cropping Report e-newsletter. The report compiles data collected from underground moisture probes at 20 sites across the state. Country Today's Daniel Brewer spoke with Dale Boyd, seasonal risk agronomist with Agriculture Victoria, firstly about the impact of recent rain.
2: Yeah, it certainly was a pretty significant rain event at the start of March and really was a total of 8 days of weather events that had rain. But yeah, the most significant was at the 2nd of March. Rainfall totals where I am at the moment in the Milawa and the Mallee were well in excess of 100 mil. A lot of areas had 150 mil plus. So with the moisture probe network, which is measuring deep soil moisture from 30 centimetres down to a metre, essentially, we were looking to see what infiltration that rain event had on the soil. And in a lot of those cases, with 150 mil of rain, at our deepest sensor at a metre, it detected a moisture change. So we can determine that there's been great infiltration associated with that rain event through the Mallee, parts of the North Central, and also the Wimmera. The Wimmera is probably a little bit short of 100 mil, not quite as full with the profile, but a pretty vast network across all those regions where we can collect that intel. Yeah, happy to report that in the newsletter.
3: So the places like Oyun, as you say, in the Mallee there, they're sitting around 88%, where other places like Hamilton and Lake Bolac remain quite low. What's driving those huge regional differences?
2: Yeah, so that rain event at the start of March largely was north of the Divide. In the southwest, it was less than 25 mil. And because we hadn't had rain for 2 to 3 months leading up until that rain event, quite dry, a moisture deficit there, and 25 mil had little penetration to depth, and so actually didn't register at that first sensor at 30 centimetres. Since then, there has been some rain in the southwest, but still they've got those underlying moisture deficits at depth in the southwest and in Gippsland.
3: Now, for growers who haven't used moisture probe data before, how can this information practically influence decision-making around crop choices?
2: I guess we can compare our moisture profiles as they are now to where they have been in other years historically. To start with, let's just say a profile that's greater than 75% full, it's probably reflecting those areas that have got 2 to 3 months monthly rainfall already banked in that soil moisture profile. And that's just so important because if any time during the growing season we come up against a month that is low in rainfall, well then the crops will seek and utilise that deep moisture in the absence of rainfall, waiting for that next rain event. So I guess we're just trying to keep that crop in that happy state of accessing moisture. And if we've got those reserves down deep and all through the profile, really in the Mallee, it's an opportunity for the crop just to keep ticking along and get to that critical spring period, and then hopefully we can get some supporting rain. If that's not the case, well, we do know that moisture from even down at a metre can be well utilised by these cereal crops in the Mallee.
17: Dale Boyd, seasonal risk agronomist with Ag Victoria, speaking with Country Today's Daniel Brewer. Next, we'll hear from Jenny Wilson from the Gardner Foundation about two grant programs launched by the foundation this week, investing in locally led initiatives.
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4: Victorian dairy communities are being encouraged to utilise two grant programs launched by the Gardner Foundation this week. They aim to invest in locally led initiatives that strengthen connection, resilience and long-term prosperity. The Gardner Foundation's General Manager of People and Community Development, Jenny Wilson, spoke to Country Today's Pat Gordon.
5: These are really designed to be multi-year funding opportunities for communities, so up to $25,000 for 3 years. So $75,000 in total. And these are really designed to address, I guess, that sort of adaptation and transformation that is going on with our regional communities. So these will fund things like workshops, you know, mentoring activities, coaching programs, events, etc., that really support a community that is making those changes, whether it's a consequence of climate change or changing demographics or workforce needs. So the EOI is open now and it closes on July 7.
6: And I read about a couple of the projects that were funded in the inaugural round last year. Can you just give us those examples? They sounded like great projects.
5: Yeah, look, there were some pretty exciting projects. So in the Murray region, we had Alpine Valley's Dairies put in a project called Safer Farms, Stronger Communities. And that's really been focused on increasing safety outcomes for workforce within their region. And in Gippsland, we've had the Catholic College at Sale put in an ag program for students. And again, this is really hands-on learning for those students to look at modern agricultural practices, but in particular with a focus on how those practices are changing as a consequence of climate change. And then in southwest Victoria, we've had Food and Fibre Great South Coast put in a terrific project, which is farmer-led, a network looking at how they can tackle climate and productivity challenges that they're facing in their region.
6: And Jenny, if we jump to the other stream, the community development grants, they're open at the moment. Run us through what these are for.
5: Last year we ran them for the first time. We're excited to be running them again this year. So they are smaller grants of up to $10,000. They're really targeting social connectivity. So this could include, you know, promoting social interaction within the community, enhance well-being within a community. It could even include digital connectivity projects or even mobility or sort of access to activities that might be going on in the community. So really trying to, I guess, enhance that social connection that that everyone needs within their community.
6: And across Victoria's three dairy regions, there's some partners helping to deliver these grants, and just run us through when they're open to as well.
5: We're partnering with five organisations to help us deliver those grants. So Gippsland Community Foundation, Southwest Community Foundation, Border Trust and Greater Shepparton Community Foundation. And we encourage people to jump onto our website to find the details of those organisations and speak to them directly about their grant ideas. That grant round is currently open and closes on the 30th of June.
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7: 9 degrees in Melbourne. Morning fog, then sunny at top today, 21. 6 o'clock. Good morning. I'm David Armstrong. A man's been tasered by police during an arrest at Flemington. Here's Madeleine Burke.
8: Multiple callers to 000 last night reported seeing a Subaru WRX being driven on its rims, driving erratically through a number of suburbs and running a red light. The Subaru was eventually boxed in on Clarence Street in Flemington, where the driver tried to flee, crashing into several parked cars before he was tasered and taken into custody. Cash, drugs, a taser, OC spray, a baton and a jerry can were seized during a search of the man and the vehicle. The 31-year-old was taken to hospital under police guard. Investigators say the incident is not linked to Operation Eclipse. Madeleine Burke, Melbourne.
7: Emergency services at the scene of a shop fire at Reservoir. It's believed the fire was reported at a business on the corner of Edwards and Byfield Streets just 15 minutes ago. St Kilda's been dumped from the annual Pride game against Sydney. Here's Eddie Summerfield.
9: Since 2016, Sydney and St Kilda have played a game celebrating the LGBTQIA+ community, but the Swans have made the decision to dump the Saints because of their handling of the Lance Collard Tribunal case. The Swans say they consulted with the Rainbow Swans before making the decision. St Kilda Chief Carl Delina says the club understands and supports Sydney's decision given the Collard case. The Swans will instead host the Western Bulldogs in their Pride match in round 17. Eddie Summerfield, Melbourne.
7: The states are piling on, claiming too much of the federal budget went to Victoria. WA's Cook government's targeted the suburban rail loop for attracting around 7 times the federal budget funds of the biggest road project in Perth. The $3.8 billion handed to the SRL also attracting the ire of Queensland's Transport Minister. And the men's government's adding its voice. It says that while New South Wales has 31% of the nation's population, it's getting just 17% of the infrastructure budget. Teenage boy has been charged over a violent home invasion at Pakenham, where shots were fired. It's believed the target was Dominic Porter, co-owner of the Albion Hotel, which was set on fire by arsonists in April. Police allege two males forced their way into the family home just before 6 a.m. on the 2nd of May, one of them firing a gun before they fled. 17-year-old from Melbourne's West was arrested on Monday, has since been charged with offences including aggravated home invasion, assault with firearm and reckless conduct endangering life. The US president has touched down in Beijing for a summit with his Chinese counterpart. Several top US executives, including Tesla's Elon Musk and Tim Cook from Apple, have joined Mr. Trump on the trip to China. In finance, Wall Street is down 67. Our dollar, 72.58 US.
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7: A trio of experienced coaches haven't ruled themselves out of the Carlton coaching job. Former Port Adelaide coach Ken Hinckley, while premiership-winning duo Adam Simpson and John Longmire also leaving the door ajar to a return to the coach's box. Longmire telling Fox Footy it's one that he needs time to consider.
2: It's not a simple yes or no answer. It's not about that. It's for me, these things tend to become clear over a period of time. And from my perspective, I'm happy to let that time play out.
7: Sydney and Geelong set to be the darlings of primetime footy when the league today releases the fixtures around 16 through 22. North Melbourne to also return to prime time, facing Collingwood on the Friday night of round 18. And that's the latest news and sport.
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13: Good morning, Daniel Brewer with your local news and sport. A second man has been charged after police investigated a series of suspicious fires in Wodonga. Liam McCullough reports.
14: Police allege the man lit several fires around Willow Park and Martin Park over a three-week period between April and May. The fires involved skip bins, building materials and other items near Schlink and Dustin Streets. Authorities have also been investigating separate vehicle fires near Wodonga Hospital, but no charges have been laid against the man over those incidents. The accused is due to appear in court next month. Liam McCullough, Ace Radio.
13: As the fallout of the federal budget is still being digested across northeastern border, the federal opposition will present their alternative tonight. EQ Economics Managing Director Warren Hogan spoke on Ace Radio's Country Today program and says it appears farmers weren't high on the priority list.
15: Look, I don't think they were high on the government's priority list, and I think there is going to be some positives and some negatives for regional Australia and farmers. It's early days, and there's complex changes, as we know, to the capital gains tax arrangements, trusts, and, of course, negative gearing. It looks like the farming community will be exempt from the trust tax, which is great news.
13: Wangaratta Art Gallery is set to host the Petite Miniature Textiles Exhibition, which will showcase 34 artists and groups. The gallery's most popular exhibition will open from the 27th of June for the public to view. Gallery Director Rachel Arndt says it's amazing where textiles become part of our lives.
16: I would say that you would actually be surprised about where textiles is applicable. You think of anything in your life, really, and it comes back to textiles in some form.
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13: A big round six of reserves football in the Ovens and Murray League on Saturday. Yarrawonga are at home taking on North Albury. Myrtleford play host to Corowa Rutherglen. Top of the table, Wangaratta versus third place Lavington. And it's second versus fourth when Albury do battle against Wangaratta Rovers with the first bounce from midday. That's the latest in local news and sport.
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18: Your four-day forecast for the northeast and for the border. A bit of patchy fog is possible this morning, clearing to another beaut fine sunny day today with light winds. Tomorrow will be mostly sunny with a top of 21. Saturday's also looking mostly sunny with 22. Then things change Sunday. Cloudy, very high chance of rain, a windy one with a top of 20. 21's the top today for Wangaratta, Benalla, Yarrawonga, Myrtleford and Violettown. Albury Wodonga, Bright and Rutherglen are heading for tops of 20 degrees. And 19 is the expected top in Beechworth and Mount Beauty. At the moment, it's 5 degrees.
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18: Don't you hate it when you start the day and you think it's Friday and it's only Thursday? Happened to me this morning. Hey, lots to do though today. More chances to win a double pass to the Wang Cinema Centre by having a go at the vault and even maybe walking away with $500 there. Cashman Dan is back after Faith yesterday took $1,000. 33 grand left. in the prize pool there. And next, we will be talking about a great event that is on in Yakandanda that you never know, might actually save you money. Anything to save some money. It's Nick Kershaw now on Star FM.

0: to Brittany Carver to Manchild. You're with Hobbsy. It's 6:15. Gosh, last year I got a massive kick in the pants with a $1,500 gas bill, and I'm afraid that this winter is going to be similar because the heater's been clicking on and off a fair bit over the last couple of weeks that I've had it on overnight. Turn it off during the day, though. Well, electrifying your home could save you some money. Totally Renewable Beechworth and Yakandanda are getting together at the Ford Street Quirkus Hall on Saturday from 2, and they're talking all things energy. So Jeff Lodge, CEO of GV Community Energy's there, talking about lowering your energy costs, which, well, any costs, be it energy or anything else, is great. Working out with the gas cooktops also making you sick. There's some concerns about those. Are portable induction cooktops any good? They work really interestingly, actually, when you get into the nitty-gritty. Then you've got Joe Captain from Community Energy Engagement Advisor from AusNet talking about the Morwell Electrification Project. How quickly is electrification likely to grow across Victoria? Well, I would say fairly big, seeing as the Victorian government won't let you connect up to gas these days. And also switching from gas to electric appliances, what is it sort of effect it's having on the network as well? Because you've got also electric cars coming online and everything that's all linked in. It's very, very interesting. They know more about it than I do. So you can get along if that's your thing. Quirkus Saturday, 2 p.m. It's not the only thing going on in Beechworth this weekend. There's a big fundraiser going on Saturday as well at Barmutha Park. We will check that out before 6:30.
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0: Richard Marx, Should Know Better. Yeah, it's every time you make a mistake, isn't it? And you think, oh, I knew that was going to happen. 26 past six, it is Starbreaker with Hobbsy. There might be someone going, should have known better on Saturday, although it is for a good cause. Christy McGrail is going to be getting covered in ice water for a very good cause. It is the Ice Bucket Challenge happening at Beechworth. And it is all kicking off from about 4:30 after they've done all the footy and the netball and everything. It's a big fundraiser courtesy of the Beechworth CFA and MND, and Barnawatha Footy Club and Netball Clubs are getting on board with this as well. High energy footy and netball, of course. Then there's slushies and there's face painting. A Weber Baby Q raffle is on as well. And all the support goes to Fight MND and MND Victoria. It is great. At least it won't be raining Saturday, unlike Sunday. Coming up to 6:30 news in Benalla. They've recently had the Street Art Festival. It is amazing. And they're looking for feedback. The council, Daniel Brewer, has details next.
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7: 10 degrees in Melbourne. Morning fog, then sunny atop today. 21 at 6:30. Good morning. I'm David Armstrong. A body has been found in waters off Sorrento. It's believed the man may have been fishing before he was found around 10 last night. He's yet to be formally identified. A laser clinic in Reservoir has been targeted by arsonists. Witnesses say they saw two people with their faces covered breaking down the doors of the beauty business on Edward Street at around 5:30. It's believed a fire was lit inside the clinic. It was extinguished by bystanders before emergency crews arrived. Police have charged two men over an organised crime drug and weapons safe house uncovered in Keilor East earlier this year. The investigation began back in January. A cleanup discovered guns, explosives and drugs worth an estimated $25 million inside the short-term rental. Yesterday, detectives raided homes in St Albans and Point Cook. They seized drugs, cash, phones and a Mercedes-Benz. One man has been remanded in custody, a second bailed to face court next month. The US president has touched down in Beijing for a summit with his Chinese counterpart. Nine's Lauren Tomasi says several top US executives are with him.
8: One of the people behind him in this contingent was Elon Musk, the former first buddy, I guess we called him, and I guess they've reunited at least for now. Donald Trump's taking more than a dozen of these big American CEOs. That includes Apple's Tim Cook, the CEO of NVIDIA. And Donald Trump says the first thing he'll be asking Xi Jinping is to open up China to these American companies.
7: A teenage girl who carried out a two-month crime spree, including anti-Semitic attacks and mowing down a cyclist while on bail, will not be prosecuted due to her age. The 14-year-old walked free with a clear record after the prosecution withdrew 109 charges in the children's court. Her lawyer indicated he would have argued that she was too young to know that her actions were wrong. This is despite her Googling within minutes of running down a cyclist, how long is the sentence for running someone over, as well as where do the Jews live? A task force is being established to develop a national approach to deal with prostate cancer. The disease affects nearly one in five Australian men, claims nearly 4,000 lives a year. Former Deputy Prime Minister Wayne Swan will chair the committee, having faced his own personal battle.
6: Millions of Australian men are unaware that they're at risk, and that's why we need more national programs, more programs for screening and testing, but in particular, awareness programs so people know they need to talk to their doctor and get tested.
7: In finance, Wall Street is down 67 points, our dollar trading at 72.58 US.
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7: The fixture for rounds 16 through 22 will be released today. Geelong and Sydney to feature heavily in prime time. The clubs will feature in four Thursday or Friday night games each, while Carlton, Essendon and Richmond are set to miss out on the marquee time slots. Collingwood will make at least four changes for tomorrow night's clash against Sydney. The Pies to be without Darcy Moore and Pat Lipinski through concussion, Darcy Cameron an ankle, and their managing Scott Pendlebury. Swans coach Dean Cox won't be underestimating the Pies.
9: No matter what personnel's out there, they are a very experienced football team that have played a lot of footy together. You know, one thing that they've done, I think they're the third best defence. So they've always been up for the fight, and they always will be.
7: And Man United leads Crystal Palace 2-0 at halftime in their Premier League match. That's the latest news and sports.
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11: Good morning, Daniel Brewer with your local news and sport. Benalla Rural City Council is inviting community feedback following the Benalla Street Art Festival. Pat Gordon reports.
12: Thousands of people filled Benalla's streets and the community is now being invited to share their feedback through a short online survey. It'll help shape future festivals and ensure the event continues to grow in ways that reflect what locals and visitors value most. Mayor Councillor Bernie Hearn said the festival's success was a testament to the enthusiasm of the Benalla community, the creativity of the artists, and the hard work and commitment of staff and volunteers. The survey can be found at Council's website. Pat Gordon, Ace Radio.
11: Northeastern border farmers are calling the federal budget a mixed result for the agriculture sector. Farmers have been exempt from changes to the capital gains tax discount and taxes on family trusts. National's Farmers Federation says the decision reduces pressure on transferring farms to the next generation. However, President Hamish McIntyre says many issues still remain unaddressed.
13: We are in a situation where we've been advocating strongly for the importance of nation building industry and infrastructure like the inland rail that obviously has been put on hold now.
11: Three local towns have been named among the top 100 Australian towns to visit in 2026. Australian Traveller has compiled the list with input from industry experts, placing Beechworth in the top 10, Bright at 52 and Rutherglen at 64. Print editor Imogen Everson says it was tough to come up with the 100.
14: We had a long list of over 500 towns. We whittled it down to a shorter long list of 200, sent that out to the panel, and they ranked towns based on their own sort of personal judgment, how much they'd recommend that people visit.
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11: Nominations are now open for this year's National Country Hockey Championships, with the event returning to Victoria in August. The championships will be held in Bendigo from August 8 to 15. Hockey Victoria is encouraging regional players to nominate, with trials taking place at Parkville. More information, head to the Hockey Victoria website. That's the latest in local news and sport.
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15: Your four-day forecast for the northeast and for the border. A bit of patchy fog is possible this morning, clearing to another beaut-fine sunny day today with light winds. Tomorrow will be mostly sunny with a top of 21. Saturday's also looking mostly sunny with 22. Then things change Sunday. Cloudy, very high chance of rain, a windy one with a top of 20. 21's the top today for Wangaratta, Benalla, Yarrawonga, Myrtleford and Violettown. Aubrey Wodonga, Bright and Rutherglen are heading for tops of 20 degrees. And 19 is the expected top in Beechworth and Mount Beauty. At the moment, it's 5 degrees.
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15: 23 tonight, Star Brekkie with Hobbs. You're about to give a shout-out to a whole lot of school kids who are going to be competing next week against each other. We'll find out all about it after Sharon the Clash. It's 92.1 Star.

0: The Clash, they're rocking the Casbah. It is 6:44 on Starbreaker with Hobbsy. A big shout out is going out to all the schools out in the King Valley, the cluster there, as they call it. They're on the move. Myree, Greta, Moyu, Whitfield and Broken Creek gearing up for the 2026 personal best athletic sports next Tuesday. From track and field, the shot put. I quite enjoyed that as a kid. Wasn't particularly good at it because I'm not built for it, frankly. They've been training for such a long time, focusing on one thing, and that's basically beating your own personal records. It is awesome. The cluster is going to unite for a day of achievement. Now, the school would like to give a big thanks to the Moyu Lions Club and the Myree School for catering the event as well. They're going to get that all sorted next Tuesday. Now, if the weather turns to rubbish, they do have a plan. And looking at it, look, it might be a little bit wet next Tuesday. They're going to bump it through till Friday if that is the case. So, yeah, you can go and cheer your kids on, or your grandkids if they're involved with it. Sounds like a good fun day out. Now, I remember school athletics. I was no good at it. Like I just mentioned, I wasn't built for athletics. Tall and skinny. Maybe running, perhaps, like long distance. I've got that physique of like a skinny kid. But no, I was the one there putting the rail up with the high jump when it got knocked over by my fellow students. That was my job. I remember doing the regional athletics. Yeah. I know. Dork. Teacher's pet. Heard it all before. Anyway, get out and enjoy. It's going to be good, kids. Best of luck. Soon, Ed Sheeran, Elton John, and we will take a look at the Beechworth Theatre Company because they're up to a bit of fun this week.
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0: Elton John, Kiss the Bride. It's Star FM. Better music variety all day in our flock of 80s. Can't wait for that from 9 o'clock this morning. Beechworth Theatre Company have been very busy recently, practicing a full dress rehearsal, and now they bring you The Importance of Being Earnest, Friday at 7:30 p.m. at the Beechworth Services Memorial Hall. If you would like a day outing rather than an evening, they're doing a matinee on Saturday and again at 4:30, and then Sunday session from 2 p.m. Then they do it all again next week as well. You can grab your tickets right now through Sticky Tickets, and you can go and have a fun night of wit, high society hijinks at 101 Forward Street, where you'll find the services in Memorial Hall. Coming up to 7 o'clock, Daniel Brewer in shortly. And after 7, we're going to talk to a bloke who's raising some funds this weekend, and I have a fear that he's going to frighten his kids, because a similar thing that he's doing, my dad did when I was growing up, and it was bizarre. More to be explained after 7 o'clock here at Star FM.
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7: 10 degrees in Melbourne. Morning fog, then sunny atop at 2:21. It is 7 o'clock. Good morning. I'm David Armstrong. A body's been found in the waters off Sorrento. A man who's yet to be formally identified was pulled from the ocean just after 10 last night. Police investigating whether he had earlier been fishing. Teenage boy's been charged over a violent home invasion at Pakenham, where shots were fired. Here's Madeleine Burke.
8: Police allege two males forced their way into a Kavara Way home just before 6 a.m. on May 2nd, with one allegedly firing a gun before the pair fled. It's believed the target was Dominic Porter, a co-owner of the Albion Hotel in South Melbourne, which was set alight by arsonists in April. A 17-year-old from Melbourne's West was arrested on Monday. He's since been charged with offences including reckless conduct endangering life. Detectives say the incident is linked to Operation Eclipse, targeting organised crime connected to attacks on hospitality venues. Madeleine Burke, Melbourne.
7: 31-year-old man's in hospital under police guard after he was tasered last night during a chaotic arrest in Flemington. Police boxed in a vehicle on Clarence Street where the driver tried to flee, then crashing into several parked cars before he was tasered and arrested. Investigators found cash, drugs, a taser, OC spray, a baton and a jerry can in the car. Sydney has dumped St Kilda from its annual Pride Round match after the Saints' handling of the Lance Collard Tribunal case. The Swans consulted with the Rainbow Swans and the Saints before making their decision. St Kilda chief Carl Delina says the club understands and supports Sydney's decision. The Swans will instead host a Pride match against the Bulldogs in round 17. Now it takes more than a year to get an aged care bed. The waiting list for older Australians has blown out after the budget contained no extra support at home packages. Well, the states are piling on, claiming too much of the budget went to Victoria. Gabrielle Hodson has more.
9: The Cook government has singled out Melbourne's controversial suburban rail loop for attracting around seven times the federal budget funds of the biggest road project in Perth. The $3.8 billion handed to the SRL has also attracted the ire of the Queensland Transport Minister. Now the Minns government is adding its voice, saying that while New South Wales has 31% of the nation's population, it's getting just 17% of the federal infrastructure budget and deserves more. Chris Minns says his state's getting $344 per person for infrastructure compared to $657 for every Victorian. But the Allen government's defended the cash splash, saying it's one of the few states that doesn't rake in major money from mining. Gabriel Hodson reporting.
7: In finance, Wall Street's down 67, our dollar 72.58 US.
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7: Adam Simpson admits he doesn't know if he wants the Carlton coaching job. The Eagles premiership winner, John Longmire and Ken Hinckley have all left the jaw ajar to a return to the coach's box. Simpson telling Fox Footy he'll have to have a think about it.
10: I don't know. And it feels like it's today's no. But what's it like in 10, 14, 15 weeks?
7: Grian Myers has been named for Geelong against Brisbane tonight for his first senior game since suffering a complex ACL injury. He's one of four changes, the Lions making two changes for the match. Sam Marshall and Darcy Gardner both earning a recall. Manchester City's defeated Crystal Palace 3-0, cutting Arsenal's lead to 2 points on top of the Premier League table. New South Wales can wrap up Rugby League's Women's Origin Series against Queensland in Game 2 in Brisbane tonight. And that's the latest news and sport.
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12: Good morning, Daniel Brewer with your local news and sport. As the fallout from the federal budget continues to be assessed across northeastern border, the federal opposition will tonight unveil its alternative. EQ Economics Managing Director Warren Hogan spoke with Ace Radio's Country Today program and says it appears farmers were not high on the priority list.
13: Look, I don't think they were high on the government's priority list, and I think there is going to be some positives and some negatives for regional Australia and farmers. It's early days.
12: The Wangaratta Art Gallery is bringing back one of its most anticipated events of the year. The Petite Miniature Textiles Exhibition officially opens to the public on June 27th. This year's theme is In the Detail and is set to be a massive showcase featuring intricate works from 34 different artists and groups. Gallery Director Rachel Arndt says it's amazing where textiles become part of our lives.
14: I would say that you would actually be surprised about where textiles is applicable. You think of anything in your life, really, and it comes back to textiles in some form. Even more traditional art forms that we associate with, you know, painting or sculpture often incorporate textiles.
12: A man has been arrested and charged over a string of alleged arson incidents in Wodonga. Liam McCullough has more.
9: Police allege the man lit several fires around Willow Park and Martin Park over a three-week period between April and May. The fires involved skip bins, building materials and other items near Schlink and Dustin Streets. Authorities have also been investigating separate vehicle fires near Wodonga Hospital, but no charges have been laid against the man over those incidents. The accused is due to appear in court next month. Liam McCullough, Ace Radio.
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12: A big night of rugby is coming to Lavington on Friday with the Albury-Wodonga Steamers to host Wagga Ag College under lights in Southern Inland Rugby Competition. Second grade, women's and first grade matches will all be played as part of the Riverina Rugby Roundup. Games begin from 6 at Lavington Sports Ground. That's the latest in local news and sport.
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0: Your four-day forecast for the northeast and for the border. A bit of patchy fog is possible this morning, clearing to another beaut. Fine sunny day today with light winds. Tomorrow will be mostly sunny with a top of 21. Saturday's also looking mostly sunny with 22. Then things change Sunday. Cloudy, very high chance of rain, a windy one with a top of 20. 21's the top today for Wangaratta, Benalla, Yarrawonga, Myrtleford and Violettown. Albury-Wodonga, Bright and Rutherglen are heading for tops of 20 degrees. And 19 is the expected top in Beechworth and Mount Beauty. At the moment, it's 5 degrees.
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0: It's Starbreaker with Hobbsy years ago. And I'm talking, I must have been an early teen, maybe not even. My dad did something that was just weird. Like, felt very weird. There's another bloke doing exactly the same thing. We're going to chat to him next on Star FM. Come.

0: 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It is Star Brekkie with Hobbsy. If you get the Corowa Free Press, there's a man on the front of it with very long hair and a very long beard, and he's about to have a massive change. He's about to tell us about it too. Ian Johnson, what is going on?
1: The beard and the hair is all coming off. I've had the beard, I've been growing both for about 6 years now. The beard is getting around sort of 43 centimetres long from the bottom of my chin, and the hair is sort of halfway down the back, and it's been great, it's been novel, loved it, but it's kind of getting a bit long. So I thought, you know what, it's time to go, but let's do it for a good cause and see if we can't raise some money and some awareness for something. So, I've been involved with men's mental health through Amaranth Foundation's Friday Night at the Station, which is a men's group in Corowa, for about the same time, 6 years. So I thought I'd dial up Black Dog Institute and get something organised through them.
0: Fantastic, mate. Now, did you start out growing the hair and the beard with this in mind, or has it just sort of been a natural progression?
1: Actually, it kind of started out with a bit of laziness, to be honest. I haven't shaved with a razor since 2012.
0: Gosh.
1: And have always just kept either a three-day growth or a short beard. During COVID, it became increasingly difficult to get hair appointments. So I just sort of stopped getting my hair cut. I stopped trimming the beard. Again, just out of laziness, and it grew, and I started to get compliments on it. So I thought, you know what, let's see how long I can grow this thing.
0: Now, I have to ask the question, have your kids ever seen you without a beard, ever?
1: No. My son has seen me with a short beard.
0: Yeah.
1: But the last time I shaved was 2 years before he was born. My daughter, Indiana, she was born in 2018, so by the time she was three and has any sort of memory of anything, I had a long beard. So she's never seen me with anything other than a long beard.
0: Well, my dad has always had a beard, apart from once when he shaved it off, and I'm 50, and it freaked me out when he did it. Get prepared for that, Ian.
1: Oh, yeah. She cried when we told her.
0: Oh, no, mate. When is this all happening, and how can we get behind this great fundraiser?
1: So it's happening this Saturday night up at Club Corowa. Club Corowa is putting on a raffle for the night. Tickets are going on sale at the club from 5 p.m. So all the money from the raffle is going to the fund, or they can just make donations on the night as well.
0: Sounds like an absolutely fantastic cause, mate. You've done it at the wrong time because we're heading into winter, mate, so it's going to get a bit breezy, but best of luck with it all.
1: It is, but you know what, mate? I've got a drawer full of beanies that have been waiting to be used.
0: Fantastic, mate. 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Get behind it this weekend at Club Corowa. 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
1: Thanks very much, mate.
0: So get along to Club Corowa on Saturday and be a part of it. It's 92.1, the all-new Star FM.
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2: 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I just put up a link. 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

0: Mondo Rock comes here, the boy. 92.1 Star FM. It is Star Brekkie with Hobbsy. Come and see us this morning. We're going to be out with the street team on Bourke Street, Wangaratta, at Neighbourhood House, just down from Yarunga Primary School. It's past the roundabout there if you're going down Bourke Street towards the shops. We are going to find out about all the great things that Open Door Neighbourhood House do in the community, and there's lots. So swing on down, have a feed, get some hot coffee, thanks to Macca's, and our Lions Club cooking up the bacon and egg rolls. It's going to be absolutely brilliant. Coming up to news time and after news, last night I went to something that I've been meaning to go to for, gosh, nearly 15 years now. And it was an eye-opener. I saw something in a very different light. Oh, that's coming up after 7:30 news at Star FM.
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10: 10 degrees in Melbourne. Morning fog, then sunny atop today, 21. It's 7:30. Good morning. David Armstrong. A beauty salon in Reservoir has been targeted by arsonists. Two people broke into the laser clinic on Edward Street around 5:30 and lit a fire inside. FRV says its crews arrived on scene within 7 minutes to find the small fire had been extinguished by bystanders. A crime scene has now been established. Questions have been raised why 109 charges against a teenage girl who carried out a two-month crime spree were all withdrawn. It includes anti-Semitic attacks and running down a cyclist while on bail. The 14-year-old walked free with a clear record after the prosecution withdrew its case after her lawyer said he would argue she was too young to know that her actions were wrong. Immigration and housing are the key planks in the opposition's budget reply. Here's Nelson Scott.
11: The coalition will respond to the government's budget and deliver its own plan of how to manage the nation's finances. Liberal leader Angus Taylor will pledge to cap net overseas migration to match the number of new homes if he wins the next election. A $5 billion housing infrastructure fund would also be established, while construction red tape will be slashed. The opposition argues the measures would help fund critical infrastructure like water and sewerage while reducing the cost of building a new home. Mr. Taylor claims his alternate budget will outline policies which boost investment, foster energy security, and reward aspiration. Nelson Scott, Canberra.
10: The US president has touched down in Beijing for a summit with his Chinese counterpart. Nine's Lauren Tomasi says there are particular concerns for Australia.
12: One of the things we'll be watching so closely is to how he addresses Taiwan. Australia, obviously, you know, the security of the Indo-Pacific for us, we're very tied up with the United States. And if the United States changes its language in any way on Taiwan, then that would have great implications for us. Look, with Donald Trump being so open to the cameras saying what's on his mind, I think the world knows everything is at stake and nothing is predictable.
10: Bureaucrats have been banned from charging taxpayers for airline lounge membership. Financial Review reporting one agency was caught spending more than $200,000. Finance Minister Katie Gallagher also telling agencies to stop purchasing branded merchandise. A former farm at Mernda bought for a pittance decades ago will hit the market for $15 million. Farmed by the same family, the 4-hectare site will become a 150-townhouse development. Finance Wall Street down 67. Our dollar, 72.58 US.
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10: Sydney and Geelong set to be the darlings of primetime footy when the AFL today releases the fixtures for rounds 16 through 22. North Melbourne to also return to primetime, facing Collingwood on the Friday night of round 18. Harry Soutar is still fighting to prove his fitness for Australia's World Cup squad following a devastating run of injuries. 27-year-old's been recovering from knee problems and an Achilles that derailed most of his season at Leicester. Says it's been a frustrating 18 months.
13: It's obviously you're going to go through kind of ups and downs with your injury, with getting back. Like, there was times I was back training and I'd have another little niggle or have to get another surgery. So it's just that kind of stopping and starting again, that unknown.
10: And LeBron James says he has no idea as to if he will play a record-extending 24th season in the NBA. And that's the latest news and sports.
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9: Tim McCurdy, Nationals member for the Ovens Valley, 37 Reed Street, Wangaratta.
15: Good morning, Daniel Brewer with your local news and sport. Three regional towns have featured in a new list of the top 100 places to visit across Australia in 2026. Compiled by Australian Traveller with industry experts, the rankings place Beechworth inside the top 10, Bright at 52 and Rutherglen at 64. Print editor Imogen Everson says regional destinations remain among the strongest picks for travellers.
16: That our panellists rated really highly for the variety of experiences you can have there. So you've got the sort of active wellness, the outdoors and nature, but also the food and the wine, of course, with Rutherglen, historic as well, that actually was in our history and heritage category because of the sort of wine heritage it's got there.
15: Feedback is being sought by Benalla Rural City Council after last month's Benalla Street Art Festival as organisers look to hear from the community about the event. Pat Gordon reports.
17: Thousands of people filled Benalla's streets and the community is now being invited to share their feedback through a short online survey. Mayor Councillor Bernie Hearn said the festival's success was a testament to the enthusiasm of the Benalla community, the creativity of the artists and the hard work and commitment of staff and volunteers. The survey can be found at Council's website. Pat Gordon, Ace Radio.
15: The federal budget is being described by farmers as a mixed outcome for the agriculture sector. Farmers are exempt from proposed changes to the capital gains tax discount and taxes on family trusts. National Farmers Federation says the move helps ease succession pressures for farming families, but President Hamish McIntyre says there is still plenty left unresolved.
18: We are in a situation where we've been advocating strongly for the importance of nation building industry and infrastructure like inland rail that obviously has been put on hold.
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15: A big round six of reserves football in the Ovens and Murray League takes place on Saturday. Yarrawonga host North Albury, while Myrtleford are at home taking on Corowa Rutherglen. There's also a blockbuster clash between top of the table Wangaratta and third place Lavington, while second place Albury takes on fourth place Wangaratta Rovers. The first bounce is from midday. That's the latest in local news and sport.
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0: Your four-day forecast for the northeast and for the border. A bit of patchy fog is possible this morning, clearing to another beaut fine sunny day today with light winds. Tomorrow will be mostly sunny with a top of 21. Saturday's also looking mostly sunny with 22. Then things change Sunday. Cloudy, very high chance of rain, a windy one with a top of 20. 21's the top today for Wangaratta, Benalla, Yarrawonga, Myrtleford and Violettown. Aubrey-Wodonga, Bright and Rutherglen are heading for tops of 20 degrees. And 19 is the expected top in Beechworth and Mount Beauty. At the moment, it's 5 degrees.
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0: It is 23 to 8. It is Star Breaky with Hobbsy. Last night I went to an event being held by local police and emergency services, the Cool Heads program for young learner drivers. Even as an adult, I got something out of it. But there was something I saw that was put in a new light that, as an adult and a parent, really touched me. We'll take a look at that at around a quarter to 8 here on 92.1 Star FM. I let it fall.

0: Crowded House Meets Me, Star FM, 7:44. Last night I went along to the Cool Heads program at the Wangaratta High School. It's for younger drivers. In fact, it's probably good for older drivers too, actually. I went along last night with my son, and it was an eye-opener as to what they discussed about, you know, distraction and drink and drug driving and, you know, the split-minute, second even decisions that you make that have devastating effects for not only your family but other families as well. And they had the Honourable Magistrate Ian Watkins there talking about the consequences of when you end up in court and how good people make bad decisions and affects the rest of their life. It's a very, very interesting thing. Right at the start, they play a video. Now, those of us old enough to remember the videos of the old TAC commercials, they were hard-hitting. Oh, my goodness. We seem to be a bit softly these days. I think we should go back to the hard-hitting ads, to be frank. They are confronting, yes. They're probably triggering for those who've been through road accidents. I have a friend who was involved in the original Cool Heads program because he lost his son in a car accident. He's very, very passionate about road safety and getting younger drivers to see the results of the decisions that are occurred. But I saw the TAC ads, and keeping in mind that our kids have never seen these ads before, and just watching, there was one particular, it's getting to me now, there's one particular bit where the woman in the commercial is finding out that her son has been killed, and it just hit me as an adult and as a parent. It was amazing. So well done to all those who put it on last night. And I urge you, if you've got young drivers in your life as a parent or a grandparent, get them to Cool Heads. Get them there. It really is a must. And well done to all the parents who took their kids along last night, by the way. It was great to see. Soon, some Alanis Morissette and a chance to win $500 cash and pick up a double pass as well to the Wangaratta Cinema Centre. It's 92.1 Star FM.
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0: Oh, looking forward to 9 o'clock when we've got our flock of 80s and we'll be chowing down on some bacon and egg rolls and Hot Macca's coffee as well at Neighbourhood House in Bourke Street. Make sure you pop along, by the way, to have a bit of a dance, a groove, have a feed and find out all about Open Door Neighbourhood House this morning. It is almost 8 o'clock. Time to win some cinema tickets and, as an aside, play the vault to get yourself $500 cash thanks to Hume Bank. You can head off to the Wangaratta Cinema Centre. Big night last night. They celebrated the 40th anniversary of Top Gun. They've got the Billie Eilish movie on at the moment, both 2D and 3D. Sheep Detectives, which you may have seen the shorts for, is talking sheep. But by all accounts, it's a very, very good movie that's going to require you to have the tissues there having a bit of a cry. That's my warning. Anyway, if you'd like to get along to it, call me now, 57222999. Have the four numbers ready to open the vault and we'll give you a double pass to the Wangaratta Cinema as well. That's coming up straight after 8.
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7: 10 degrees in Melbourne. Morning fog, then sunny at top today, 21. It's 8 o'clock. Good morning. I'm David Armstrong. A body has been found in the waters of Sorrento. It's believed the man may have been fishing before he was found around 10 o'clock last night. He is yet to be formally identified. Man's been tasered by police during an arrest at Flemington. Madeline Burke reports.
8: Multiple callers to 000 last night reported seeing a Subaru WRX being driven on its rims, driving erratically through a number of suburbs and running a red light. The Subaru was eventually boxed in on Clarence Street in Flemington, where the driver tried to flee, crashing into several parked cars before he was tasered and taken into custody. Cash, drugs, a taser, OC spray, a baton and a jerry can was seized during a search of the man and the vehicle. The 31-year-old was taken to hospital under police guard. Investigators say the incident is not linked to Operation Eclipse. Madeline Burke, Melbourne.
7: Sydney's dumped St Kilda from its annual Pride Round match after the Saints' handling of the Lance Collard Tribunal case. The Swans consulted with the Rainbow Swans and the Saints before making the decision. St Kilda's chief Carl Delina says the club understands and supports Sydney's decision. The Swans will instead host a pride match against the Bulldogs in round 17. Opposition leader Angus Taylor is defending his decision to limit welfare payments to Australian citizens. Mr Taylor will use his budget reply to outline his policy. He says it will save billions of dollars in payments, but permanent residents on the years-long list to become citizens would also miss out on benefits. Mr Taylor says they would not have access to the NDIS, but they can still use the hospital system.
9: They'll have full access to our health services. We've had good health services to deal with those situations for a long time, and I'm sure they're more than capable of dealing with exactly that situation, and that's why health is not part of this. And shouldn't be.
7: A group of cosmetic doctors who made themselves famous on social media have been forced into mediation with more than 3,000 former patients who claimed they were harmed. The former patients suffered catastrophic injuries, scarring, deformities and ongoing pain after attending Dr. Daniel Lanza's clinics in Melbourne, Sydney, Brisbane and Perth. The class action claims Dr. Lanza, who had his own TV show, along with his colleagues, one of whom has 13 million TikTok followers, engaged in misleading and negligent practices. Well, archaeologists have found evidence of dentistry in a 59,000-year-old Neanderthal tooth. Experts believe a hole in the tooth was caused by drilling to treat a cavity, pushing back evidence of the practice by tens of thousands of years. In finance, Wall Street's down 67. Our dollar, 72.58 US.
6: 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Premium car detailing from just $190. Heath comes to you wherever you are. 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
7: Geelong has swung four changes ahead of facing Brisbane at the Gabba tonight. The Cats recalling Grian Myers for his first senior game since suffering a complex ACL injury. Jack Henry and Mark Blickarves also returning. Despite the changes, 3AW's Matthew Lloyd says to the Inns, the Lions will be tough.
10: It's at the Gabba tonight where Brisbane rarely lose. And I think they are starting to hit their straps despite a poor second half against Carlton last week. At times you just got to win and you just got to, doesn't matter how you get the win, but I think they're looking pretty powerful again. I have them slightly ahead of Geelong.
7: Australian cricketers are reportedly considering missing the 2028 Big Bash season. The Age is reporting today players are weighing up playing in the South African competition if they cannot get paid an internationally competitive wage. And that's the latest news and sport.
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6: Breen's Couriers. 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
12: Good morning, Daniel Brewer with your local news and sport. The Wangaratta Art Gallery has announced the return of its flagship event, the Petite Miniature Textiles Exhibition. Opening to the public on June 27th, this year's showcase features 34 artists and groups responding to the theme in the detail. Gallery director Rachel Arndt says it's amazing where textiles become part of our lives.
13: I would say that you would actually be surprised about where textiles is applicable. You think of anything in your life, really, and it comes back to textiles in some form. Even more traditional art forms that we associate with, you know, painting or sculpture often incorporate textiles.
12: A second man has been charged following a police investigation into a series of allegedly suspicious fires in Wodonga. Liam McCullough reports.
14: Police allege the man lit several fires around Willow Park and Martin Park over a three-week period between April and May. The fires involved skip bins, building materials and other items near Schlink and Dustin Streets. Authorities have also been investigating separate vehicle fires near Wodonga Hospital, but no charges have been laid against the man over those incidents. Liam McCullough, Ace Radio.
12: With the federal budget still being digested across the northeastern border, the federal opposition is set to release its alternative budget tonight. EQ Economics Managing Director Warren Hogan told Ace Radio's Country Today program that farmers do not appear to have a key focus in the budget.
15: It's early days, and there's complex changes, as we know, to the capital gains tax arrangements, trusts, and of course negative gearing. It looks like the farming community will be exempt from the trust tax.
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12: Nominations are now open for this year's National Country Hockey Championships, with the event returning to Victoria in August. The championships will be held in Bendigo from the 8th to the 15th. Hockey Victoria is encouraging regional players to put their names forward, with trials set to take place in Parkville. For more information, players are encouraged to visit the Hockey Victoria website. That's the latest in local news and sport.
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0: Your four-day forecast for the northeast and for the border. A beautiful sunny day today with light winds. Tomorrow is going to be mostly sunny, top around 21. Saturday will be mostly sunny with 22. And Sunday there's a change. It's going to be cloudy with a very high chance of showers, and the wind will pick up during the day too. It's going to be around 20 degrees. Wangaratta, Benalla, Yarrawonga, Myrtleford and Violetown all heading for tops of 21 today. Albury, Wodonga, Brighton, Rutherglen 20. And tops of 19 today for Beechworth and Mount Beauty. At the moment, it's 5 degrees.
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0: It's that time of the morning where we like to give stuff away. Cinema tickets, and let's see how close we get to giving away $500 cash.
1: Crack the code. 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
0: Maria, you are very much trying to win this cash.
17: Yes, I am.
0: We haven't had any luck since we started. Oh, my goodness. Can we change that today for you?
17: Yes, please.
0: Oh, that'd be good, wouldn't it? All right, Maria, you have already picked up a double pass to the Wangaratta Cinema Centre, so happy days for that. Let's try for the money. What do you got?
17: 4, 3, 2, 1.
0: Ah, righty-o. Let's see if we were that silly. All right.
18: Security breach. Security breach. Security breach.
0: I can tell you our team did think about that number. I'll tell you what, let's see how many are correct. Oh, it's a 50% one there, Maria, today.
17: Nah.
0: Oh, that sounds like a lot of disappointment in your life right there.
17: Yes.
0: Sorry to do that to you. All right, you're off. Yeah, but you're off to the cinema anyway. Good on you, Maria.
17: Great, thank you.
0: No worries. We are returning tomorrow to have another go at the vault right here. Thanks to Hume Bank on Star FM. Kids

0: Ray, where's my husband on Star FM? Ray, it could be an open door neighbourhood house waiting for a bacon and egg roll and a hot Macca's coffee. We're serving them up from 9 o'clock this morning. Be sure to come on down and grab a feed and find out about all the great things they're doing at Neighbourhood House with their courses and the helping of the community that they do each and every day. It's awesome. Very soon, we're going to be making a call for this.
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2: Yes, Dan, the cash band here once again. Here's an interesting stat for you. If all of our remaining daily winners choose to go into the jackpot draw, that means they'll have a 1 in 13 chance of winning $33,000. As it stands right now, there's only one person in the draw. Will today's person be a bit daring and go for the bigger amount? But I do get that $1,000 instantly is hard to knock back. This morning, we're chasing Sienna. Let's see if we can get her on the line.
3: Hello?
2: Sienna.
3: Hi, who's this?
2: It's Dan the Cashman here. How are you going?
3: Good, thanks. How are you?
2: Oh, well, I'm good. You're about to be a little bit richer because you are daily winner number 9 of the 40K countdown.
3: Oh, you're kidding me.
2: No, mate, we don't make prank calls like this.
3: Oh, my God, thank you so much.
2: My pleasure. However, now I've got to put it back onto you, Sienna, because you've got a choice. I can give you an instant $1,000 or... would you like to be person number 2 in the final draw? Now, the jackpot amount is currently sitting at $33,000. It might go down, but it won't be any less than $21,000. What would you like, an instant $1,000 or a 1 in 2 chance of winning a bit more than that? Those odds will change.
3: Yeah, listen, in this economy, mate, I'm going to have to go with the instant grand.
2: Okay. Fair enough. That's totally fine, Sienna. $1,000, a trip to Harvey Norman has got you a grand. Well played.
3: Oh, my goodness. Thank you so much. You have an amazing day.
2: I certainly will, and I think you will too. If you want to be like Sienna and be another daily winner here with the 40K Countdown, one more to go this week. Get out and about, shop local, 40kcountdown.com.au for a participating business near you. 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
11: 10 degrees in Melbourne, sunny at top today, 21. It's 8:30. Good morning. I'm David Armstrong. Body's been found in the waters off Sorrento. The man, who's yet to be identified, was pulled from the ocean just after 10 o'clock last night. Police now investigating whether he had been fishing earlier in the evening. Crime scene's been set up at Reservoir, where a beauty salon's been set on fire. Police say a projectile was thrown through the front window of a laser clinic on Edward Street just after 5:30. The fire was then lit inside. The offenders fled in a vehicle before a witness extinguished the fire. Well, the states are piling on, claiming too much of the federal budget went to Victoria. WA's Cook government targeting the suburban rail loop for attracting around 7 times the federal budget funds of the biggest road project in Perth. While the Minns government says that New South Wales has 31% of the nation's population, it got just 17% of the infrastructure budget. New research has found most employers are getting duped by AI on job applications. Michael Page Recruitment has found more than a third of managers are unable to reliably tell whether a resume has been written by a human. Managing Director David George says the face-to-face interview is now more important than ever.
12: On both sides of the equation, you've got the applicants using AI to submit their CVs and the hiring managers using AI to run through the process of the interview or the selection criteria. So everything looks very, very similar, which is increasingly challenged for both the employee and the employer.
11: It's been revealed older Victorians have to wait an average 12 months to get a home care package and 396 days wait to get a bed. There were no extra supports in Tuesday's budget. The government funding 5,000 new beds a year nationally. That is half of demand. Overseas news, an aircraft has now been secured to repatriate Australian passengers from the hantavirus hit cruise ship. They're currently in the Netherlands. British Prime Minister Sir Keir Starmer has met MPs and ministers as rumblings of a leadership challenge against him grows. The European Union could follow Australia and announce a ban on social media for children within months. In finance, our dollar, 72.58 US.
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11: John Longmire, Ken Hinckley and Adam Simpson are all still in the race for the Carlton coaching job, all saying they'll need to take their time to consider the position. Sydney and Geelong set to be the darlings of primetime football when the AFL today releases the fixtures for round 16 through 22. And Manchester City's defeated Crystal Palace 3-0, cutting Arsenal's lead to 2 points on top of the Premier League table. And that's the latest news and sports.
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14: Good morning, Daniel Brewer with your local news and sport. Northeastern Board of Farmers say the federal budget delivers a mixed bag for the agriculture sector. Primary producers will be exempt from changes to the capital gains tax discount and taxes affecting family trusts. The National Farmers Federation says the exemption will make farm successions easier for families, although President Hamish McIntyre says significant concerns have been left on the table.
15: We are in a situation where we've been advocating strongly for the importance of nation-building industry and infrastructure like the inland rail that obviously has been put on hold now.
14: A new ranking of Australia's top 100 towns to visit in 2026 has included three local destinations. The list released by Australian Traveller sees Beechworth placed in the top 10, Bright coming in at 52 and Rutherglen at 64. Print editor Imogen Eveson says it was tough to come up with the 100.
16: We had a long list of over 500 towns. We whittled it down to a shorter long list of 200, sent that out to the panel, and they ranked towns based on their own sort of personal judgment, how much they'd recommend that people visit based on a scale of 1 to 10. And from there, we worked out the average scores, and that landed us with our final 1 to 100 list.
14: Benalla Rural City Council is seeking community feedback following the Benalla Street Art Festival. Pat Gordon reports.
17: Thousands of people filled Benalla's streets and the community is now being invited to share their feedback through a short online survey. It'll help shape future festivals and ensure the event continues to grow in ways that reflect what locals and visitors value most. Mayor Councillor Bernie Hearn said the festival's success was a testament to the enthusiasm of the Benalla community, the creativity of the artists and the hard work and commitment of staff and volunteers. Pat Gordon, Ace Radio.
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14: A big night of rugby is set for Lavington this Friday as the Albury Wodonga Steamers take on Wagga Ag College under lights in Southern Inland Rugby. Matches in second grade, women's and first grade will all feature as part of the Riverina Rugby Roundup. The action gets underway from 6 at Lavington Sports Ground. That's the latest in local news and sport.
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0: Your four-day forecast for the northeast and for the border. A beautiful sunny day today with light winds. Tomorrow is going to be mostly sunny, top around 21. Saturday will be mostly sunny with 22. And Sunday there's a change. It's going to be cloudy with a very high chance of showers and the wind will pick up during the day too. It's going to be around 20 degrees. Wangaratta, Benalla, Yarrawonga, Myrtleford and Violetown all heading for tops of 21 today. Albury, Wodonga, Brighton, Rutherglen 20. And tops of 19 today for Beechworth and Mount Beauty. At the moment, it's 7 degrees.
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0: 23 tonight, Star Brekkie with Hobbsy. You heard during the news that overseas they're looking at implementing the social media ban that we have here for kids in Australia. But our kids are getting past it. In a very odd way. We'll check it out next on 92.1 Star FM.

Donna Lewis on Star FM. It's Star Brekky with Hobbsy. I'm about to jump in the car and head down to Open Door Neighbourhood House. Hopefully I get there on time. I've got about 10 minutes at a push. I think I can get there from Templeton Street across to Bourke Street, surely. As long as I don't get caught at the traffic lights. Might have to do some zooming around some back streets. We'll see how I go. We're talking all things Open Door Neighbourhood House, the great programs they've got, the sessions, the community contact. It is absolutely brilliant. We'll find out all about that after 9 o'clock. As our Lions Club of Wangaratta cook up the barbie, I know the team will be down there with the bacon and egg rolls right now, ready to go dead on 9 o'clock. And we've got some hot Macca's coffee and hot chocolate for you as well. So make sure you swing on.

0: way, if you can. It's just down from the Yeronga Primary School, by the way. That is All Over the Way after 9 here on 92.1 Star FM. About to go.
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8: 11 degrees in Melbourne, a sunny day, a top of 21 degrees. It's 9 o'clock. Good morning. I'm David Armstrong. A teenage girl who carried out a two-month crime spree, including anti-Semitic attacks and mowing down a cyclist while on bail, will not be prosecuted due to her age. The 14-year-old walked free with a clear record after the prosecution withdrew all 109 charges in the children's court. Her lawyer had indicated he would have argued that she was too young to know her actions were wrong. At the time, the allegations were so serious, she was refused bail twice. Children's Court President Jack van der Steen describing the crimes as incredibly dangerous. Teenage boy has been charged over a violent home invasion at Pakenham where shots were fired. Madeline Burke reports.
9: Police allege two males forced their way into a Kavara Way home just before 6 a.m. on May 2nd, with one allegedly firing a gun before the pair fled. It's believed the target was Dominic Porter, co-owner of the Albion Hotel in South Melbourne, which was set alight by arsonists in April. A 17-year-old from Melbourne's West was arrested on Monday. He's since been charged with offences including reckless conduct endangering life. Detectives say the incident is linked to Operation Eclipse, targeting organised crime connected to attacks on hospitality venues. Madeline Burke, Melbourne.
8: The Allan government's daily fuel price caps being described as a solution looking for a problem. Petrol stations must report their top price for the following day, meaning they can only trade down. Some are announcing a higher, maximum higher price, giving them room to match competitors. Australasian Convenience and Petroleum Market Association Chief Executive Rowan Lee telling 3AW the price cap is not achieving anything.
10: We have this hybrid system which is meant to stop price fluctuations and people getting frustrated, but essentially it just means the highest price of the day is going to be in the morning at 6 a.m. and then it'll just come down during the course of the day. So people fill up on the way home from work, not on the way to work.
8: Donald Trump's arrived in Beijing as he prepares to meet with Chinese leader Xi Jinping. Several top U.S. executives, including Tesla's Elon Musk and Tim Cook from Apple, have joined him. Richard McGregor at the Lowy Institute says the executives all have significant operations in China.
2: Tim Cook, Apple, is the centre of Chinese manufacturing for iPhones. A little bit in India now, but about 80% in China. So they just want good relations. They don't need something special. They just need China to be nice.
8: A Mornington Peninsula influencer is being accused of inadvertently contributing to the death of a beloved local seal. Sammy the Seal went viral after stopping traffic to sunbake on a coastal road, but has been found dead at Coral Beach at Mornington. Locals now claim the woman posted photos of Sammy's location, prompting people to enter the mammal's area, traumatising the animal. In finance, the dollar, 72.58 US.
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8: A trio of experienced coaches aren't yet ruling themselves out of the Carlton job. Former Port Adelaide coach Ken Hinckley, premiership winning duo Adam Simpson and John Longmire also leaving the door ajar to a return to the coach's box. Longmire telling Fox Footy it's one that he needs time to consider.
11: It's not a simple yes or no answer. It's not about that. For me, these things tend to become clear over a period of time. And from my perspective, you know, I'm happy to let that time play out.
8: Several Australian cricket stars are weighing up pulling out of the Big Bash in 2028 in favour of chasing cash in South Africa. That's the latest news and sports.
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14: I'm Daniel Brewer with your local news and sport headlines. Wangaratta Art Gallery is set to host the Petite Miniature Textiles Exhibition, which will open from the 27th of June. Gallery Director Rachel Arndt says it's amazing where textiles have become part of our lives.
15: I would say that you would actually be surprised about where textiles is applicable. You think of anything in your life, really, and it comes back to textiles in some form.
14: A man has been charged over a string of alleged arson incidents in Wodonga. In sport, a big night of rugby is set for Lavington this Friday as the Albury Wodonga Steamers take on Wagga Ag College under lights in Southern Inland Rugby. That's the latest local news and sport.
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19: Your four-day forecast for the northeast and for the border. Mostly sunny afternoon today. Sunny morning as well, actually, down here at Open Door Neighbourhood House in Burke Street and Wang. A fine, mostly sunny day tomorrow as well with 21. Saturday, mostly sunny, 22. And Sunday, we have a change. It'll be cloudy with a very high chance of showers and winds will pick up during the day, around 20 degrees at top. Today, Wangaratta, Benalla, Yarrawonga, Myrtleford and Violetown all heading for tops of 21 degrees. Albury, Wodonga, Bright and Rutherglen chasing at 20. And today, Beechworth and Mount Beauty are expecting tops of 19 degrees. Right now, it's 9 degrees.
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0: Rhythmic Sweet Dreams, 92.1 Star FM on your flock of 80s at Open Door Neighbourhood House in Bourke Street, Wangaratta. It's like Bourke Street, Melbourne with how many cars are here, Tanya? It's amazing.
1: Absolutely. We are just inundated. It's fantastic.
0: It is. Now, we're here. We're celebrating Neighbourhood House Week, which is right across Australia. And there are amazing amount of people here just at Open Door Neighbourhood House that help out the community each and every week.
1: Without a doubt. We have between 30 and 40 paid and unpaid staff and volunteers involved in every aspect of the Neighbourhood House, which is incredible.
0: And the amount of hours they do each week, holy dolly.
1: Oh, look, over 160 volunteer hours that are contributed each week, and we just could not survive without all those people and everything they do.
0: Yeah, it's amazing. And 200 approximate participants in the classes that you run each week too.
1: I know, isn't it amazing? You know, it is so wonderful being part of a community that not only we get to support, but they support us too.
0: And the value that it brings to the community is just amazing.
1: It is. And look, you can look at it in dollars. So neighbourhood houses provide over $921 million of value into the Victorian community. And here at Open Door, $2.785 million. It's just amazing, isn't it?
0: It really is amazing. Come on down, grab yourself a bacon and egg roll here with the Lions Club, another great volunteer organisation, and your hot Macca's coffee as well. Speaking of Macca's, I love this figure.
1: It is a great bit of data, isn't it? So there is actually over 400 neighbourhood houses in Victoria, and would you believe the McDonald's are 270? So there's actually more of us than there is McDonald's.
0: There you go. You can come and sample the Macca's coffee here
1: you
0: in Bourke Street, Wangaratta. It is Open Door Neighbourhood House. Come on down, have a chat to the team, and grab a feed and enjoy the Flock of 80s with Tom Petty. It's the all-new 92.1 Star FM.

0: on your flock of 80s coming to you live from Open Door Neighbourhood House, where the bacon and egg rolls are hot property. Tanya, look at them go.
1: They are. They're just running away.
0: Oh, dear. You know what I've loved here is everybody coming in. Lots of hugs this morning.
1: There has been lots of hugs. It feels very community and very caring, and everyone's just involved, which is lovely.
0: And we can't do it without the amazing volunteers. And next week is Volunteers Week, right?
1: It certainly is. So we've got this back-to-back happening. This week we've got our National Neighbourhood House Week. Next week we go into Volunteers Week. And as we said earlier, 160 hours of volunteers that put into this place, which is incredible.
0: It really is. And what are some of the great little things that you offer up here, some courses and sessions and things?
1: Absolutely. So we do everything from Tai Chi to scrapbooking. We do cooking workshops. People can also come and learn about computers for those that just need a little bit more help.
0: I think some of them don't need any help. There's someone trying to hack my phone before. Trying to connect.
1: They were having a good go, weren't they?
0: Google TV or something. Don't train them too well.
1: No.
0: But there's many, many courses online. We can actually check it out online because you have a website.
1: We certainly do. So people can jump on there. But also today we have our open hour. So people can come along and we've got it all set up, ready to go to show them all the things that we do.
0: So make sure you come on down here to Neighbourhood House. We're in Bourke Street, Wangaratta. Grab a feed, grab some Hot Macca's coffee. And you know what? You might even have a skill that you can sign up to be a volunteer. Chat to Tanya today. It's your flock of 80s with the Escape Club. It's

0: Ah, good afternoon, sir. And how are we today?
1: Better.
0: Better?
1: Better get a bucket. I'm going to throw up.
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0: A man who changed his name a few times in his career, John Mellencamp, Johnny Cougar, Johnny Cougar Mellencamp, and John Mellencamp, all that. It's 92.1 Star FM on your flock of 80s. Outside, open to a neighbourhood house in Bourke Street, Wangaratta, where it's a real sense of community, Tanya. It's just awesome, and that's what we love about Open Door Community House.
1: Absolutely. Seeing so many people turn up today, there's people chatting, there's people dancing along to the music. It's just amazing.
0: It really is. We've got cockatoos eating bread rolls.
1: Well, and even on the socials, yeah, we've had a cockatoo come along and he's had his brekkie, so everyone is welcome and everyone is joining in, that's for sure.
0: Oh, we are. Now, our bacon and egg rolls are here up until 10 o'clock. Then after 10, you continue on with your open hour.
1: We certainly do. So our open hour will continue here from 10 till 11. People can come along and learn everything about Open Door Neighbourhood House, and it's a great opportunity for us to kind of sell ourselves a bit.
0: And true. And with that sense of community, there's so many people who've turned up today to support what you're doing. Tim McCurdy, our local member for Ovens Valley, is here as well. It just goes to show you the importance of open door neighbourhood houses, not only for the courses you do, but like I said, that real sense of community that's around it.
1: Absolutely, because there's many members of our community, as we all know, that are doing it a bit tough. So knowing that they can come here, they can get support, and that they will get that support with open arms is really, really important. And we are so grateful for everyone that came today, everyone who supported us, you know, the Lions Club, Maccas, you guys at Star, you know, so grateful.
0: It is really good to be part of it. Like I said, we're here till 10. Come down and get your feed. Next, the flock of 80s. You'll love this one, Tanya. I reckon you had this on your mixtape in the 80s, Mr. Broken Wings.
1: Did you cry your eyes out to that? What makes you think that I had a tape? Come on now.
0: Hey, we're the same age. Don't try and deny it. It's 92.1 Star FM.
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8: 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And footy fans, the MCG is just a 10-minute drive away. 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